0: actually is a cameo of my left boot, but that is my foot.
1: I gotta go back and see that foot to believe it. We're switching gears to the animated world. The genie was let out of his lamp as the world was introduced to Robin Williams in Aladdin. This is 1992.
2: 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Number 3.
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0: Brooks and Dunn, Boots Scootin' Boogie on Country Gold. The boys are celebrating their 35th anniversary with their debut album, and that song was on it, Brand New Man, coming out in vinyl for the very first time, coming out in October. I'm Steve Harmon. Special thanks to this week's guests, Marty Rabin from Shenandoah, Rudy Gatlin, Shooter Jennings. Appreciate y'all. Next week, it's our One Hit Wonder show. We played their song and then...
1: You was gone.
0: It was gone. Country Gold, produced in Nashville by Alexis Aiken. I'm Steve Harmon. See you next week.
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5: A little bit of the dog days of summer here in the upper Midwest. What's happening, friend? Your buddy PT, Midwest Country Music Originals. We get in the vehicle, we roll the windows down, right, especially this time of year, and we just crank up this great country music from right here in the upper Midwest. We got Wisconsin, Minnesota, Iowa. What else we got? Maybe some new music from Chicago. This week again, which is exciting. Can't wait to hear that one from a guy named Edward Ryan. So stay tuned for that. Going to get started with Tyler Herwig right now from Minnesota. Build Something That Lasts. A little bit of a Dan and Shay, maybe kind of a pop country, contemporary country vibe right here. Tyler Herwig, Build Something That Lasts, Midwest Country Music Originals.
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from Jesse Wilson, One More Day on Midwest Country Music Originals. Fresh off his new EP that just released. Love Jesse's style. Jesse's songwriting gets better and better musically as well. Again, Jesse Wilson, One More Day here on Midwest Country Music Originals. We'll stay in Iowa for this one. 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

so talented. Megan the Birdwatcher right there, Hat Man Blues on Midwest Country Music Originals. Of course, a former multiple-time Americana Artist of the Year in our organization and Entertainer of the Year a couple years ago as well. Can't wait to see them at the Livin' Music Festival in Elk River, Minnesota, September 19th, opening for Blackhawk. That is going to be a good one here in the upper Midwest. Check that out, livinmusicfestival.com. Now, speaking of Americana-style music, new artist out of Chicago. This is Edward Ryan. It's called The Small Things. Now, Edward started a band called The Simple Remedy as well. Dig this track. Some really good harmonies in this one. Got to find out who's singing with him, if it's the other lead singer there, Laura, from The Simple Remedy or not. Again, this is The Small Things from Edward Ryan, making his debut on Midwest Country Music Originals. Listen to

0: the small things from Edward Ryan making its debut and making his debut, a new member of the organization. I think learned about the org through Blue Rose out of Chicago. So some more Illinois artists, which is awesome. We saw Blue Rose, of course, as Band of the Year nominees this last year at the award show. Saw them in La Crosse, Wisconsin, which was cool. So Edward Ryan, welcome to the organization. Again, great to have more Illinois love here in the upper Midwest. That's the small things. All right, we come back North Dakota with Chloe Ray, Wisconsin too, Kira King, Midwest Country Music Original. Stay here.
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Chloe Ray, that's normal in a country song, Midwest country music originals. It may not be normal in real life, but in a country song, that's where it happens. I love it. Again, Chloe Ray out of North Dakota. Great to see her involved in the organization. Nominee there this last year for a couple different things. I think Female Vocalist of the Year and Song of the Year with that track, Normal in a Country Song. Debut here from Kira King. She's out of Wisconsin, spent some time in Nashville, Tennessee as well. Drive a Truck is the new one here from Kira King. Let's give it a listen.

of the creative writing there of Kira King. Drive a Truck, Midwest Country Music. What exactly is it that's attracting her to this guy, right? If it, basically just the fact that she can sit shotgun in his truck. I love it. Again, Kira King, debut, Drive a Truck, Midwest Country Music Originals. All right, from Driving a Truck to Backwood Critics is Ben Johnson. Turn it up, Midwest Country Music Originals.

Great voice there by that gentleman, Matt Mueller. Take Me Away, Midwest Country Music Originals. Of course, heard him perform that at the acoustic stage at the award show back in May in La Crosse, which was super awesome. Matt Mueller, Take Me Away. All right, new music from Haley James, Lemonade Stand. Just played this one last week. Take a listen.

0: 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Lemonade Stand from Haley James on Midwest Country Music Originals, brand new track. Of course, you know, when a time was just all we had to figure out was, like, you know, lemonade stand and maybe what we were going to do for dinner or something like that, right? Do you remember those times? Great stuff. Haley James again, Lemonade Stand, Midwest Country Music Originals. All right, we come back. We got Brad Morgan lined up, Sarah Something, Blue Rose, too. Speaking of Blue Rose, mentioned them earlier in the show. We're going to spend If I Had a Rose coming up. Midwest Country Music Originals. Stay here.
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You're darn right it's going down. It's Brad Morgan, Midwest Country Music Originals, and I think I saw on his social feed that's been going down at the Iowa State Fair recently. He had a couple of gigs here maybe this last week at the Iowa State Fair. So cool to see our Midwest CMO members representing all over the Upper Midwest, and certainly it is fair and festival season. Lola Blue out of Illinois, she's a small town smoke show turned up here, Midwest Country Music Originals.

Moxie, no doubt about it. That's Sarah something. She's got Moxie, Midwest country music originals. Love her style. Cool track there, too. Kind of a unique sound for sure from Sarah something. All right, Midwest country music originals. Thanks so much for listening. Appreciate you. My name is PT. We talked about Blue Rose earlier. They referred a new member to the organization, Edward Ryan, got a track spun here on the show earlier today. We're going to do one from Blue Rose now. If I Had a Rose, off their nominated album earlier this year. All right, Blue Rose, we'll leave you with this one. My name is PT. Thanks so much for listening. We'll talk to you next week.

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2: ABC News, I'm Dave Packer. An escalating trade war with our closest neighbor could send prices even higher for American consumers. The U.S. imposing 50% tariffs on about $20 billion worth of Canadian goods after trade negotiations broke down last night. British Columbia Premier David Eby says it's a matter of trust.
3: It is clear that the current U.S. administration cannot be trusted. You just can't trust Trump. Even if an agreement had been signed, how long would it have lasted?
2: A Texas judge today denied a defense request to grant Carmelo Anthony a new trial. The judge heard testimony this week after the teen was convicted and sentenced to 35 years in prison for fatally stabbing a fellow student at a high school track meet. Anthony's defense still has an option to appeal. On Friday in Massachusetts, the defense resting their case in the trial of Lindsay Clancy, the Massachusetts mother accused of killing her three children before attempting to take her own life. This is ABC News. Extreme heat warnings across parts of Southern California, Nevada, and Arizona, but the heat stretches further into the Northwest. More severe weather and heavy rain in other saturated areas. ABC News meteorologist Jeff Smith.
4: Over parts of Arkansas, extending into northwestern portions of Mississippi, there, the big concern is damaging to destructive winds, which could be up to 75 miles per hour in some cases. The flash flood threat, it's a level 2 out of 4 threat for portions of the Delmarva. It could be 1 to 2 inch per hour rainfall rates, causing isolated flooding in those areas.
2: With more than 10,000 cases of foodborne illnesses reported since May of this year, plus an outbreak now linked to alfalfa sprouts, there's high concern about what's safe to eat. ABC's Andrew Dimbert on the lettuce issue.
5: The deadly cyclospora outbreak linked to iceberg lettuce sourced by Taylor Farms led the company to a multi-state recall. The FDA saying it's confident all recalled lettuce related to that outbreak has been off the market for weeks now.
2: Dave Packer, ABC News.
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18: Skies remain mostly clear tonight with a low dropping down to about 49 degrees, slightly below normal for this time of year, or below average. Winds tonight out of the north at 5 to 10 miles per hour will eventually become calm. Tomorrow, mostly sunny, a high of 81. Winds remain light and variable. Sunday night, becoming mostly cloudy with a low of 55. Monday, partly sunny and a high of 82.

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7: 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Skies remain mostly clear tonight, with a low dropping down to about 49 degrees, slightly below normal for this time of year, or below average. Winds tonight out of the north at 5 to 10 miles per hour will eventually become calm. Tomorrow, mostly sunny, a high of 81. Winds remain light and variable. Sunday night, becoming mostly cloudy with a low of 55. Monday, partly sunny and a high of 82.

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9: Skies remain mostly clear tonight with a low dropping down to about 49 degrees, slightly below normal for this time of year, or below average. Winds tonight out of the north at 5 to 10 miles per hour will eventually become calm. Tomorrow, mostly sunny, a high of 81. Winds remain light and variable. Sunday night, becoming mostly cloudy with a low of 55. Monday, partly sunny and a high of 82.

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3: Skies remain mostly clear tonight with a low dropping down to about 49 degrees, slightly below normal for this time of year, or below average. Winds tonight out of the north at 5 to 10 miles per hour will eventually become calm. Tomorrow, mostly sunny, a high of 81. Winds remain light and variable. Sunday night, becoming mostly cloudy with a low of 55. Monday, partly sunny and a high of 82.

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13: Skies remain mostly clear tonight, with a low dropping down to about 49 degrees, slightly below normal for this time of year, or below average. Winds tonight out of the north at 5 to 10 miles per hour will eventually become calm. Tomorrow, mostly sunny, a high of 81. Winds remain light and variable. Sunday night, becoming mostly cloudy with a low of 55. Monday, partly sunny and a high of 82.

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13: Skies remain mostly clear tonight with a low dropping down to about 49 degrees, slightly below normal for this time of year, or below average. Winds tonight out of the north at 5 to 10 miles per hour will eventually become calm. Tomorrow, mostly sunny, a high of 81. Winds remain light and variable. Sunday night, becoming mostly cloudy with a low of 55. Monday, partly sunny and a high of 82.

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7: Skies remain mostly clear tonight, with a low dropping down to about 49 degrees, slightly below normal for this time of year, or below average. Winds tonight out of the north at 5 to 10 miles per hour will eventually become calm. Tomorrow, mostly sunny, a high of 81. Winds remain light and variable. Sunday night, becoming mostly cloudy with a low of 55. Monday, partly sunny and a high of 82.

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11: Skies remain mostly clear tonight with a low dropping down to about 49 degrees, slightly below normal for this time of year, or below average. Winds tonight out of the north at 5 to 10 miles per hour will eventually become calm. Tomorrow, mostly sunny, a high of 81. Winds remain light and variable. Sunday night, becoming mostly cloudy with a low of 55. Monday, partly sunny and a high of 82.

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12: Skies remain mostly clear tonight with a low dropping down to about 49 degrees, slightly below normal for this time of year, or below average. Winds tonight out of the north at 5 to 10 miles per hour will eventually become calm. Tomorrow, mostly sunny, a high of 81. Winds remain light and variable. Sunday night, becoming mostly cloudy with a low of 55. Monday, partly sunny and a high of 82.

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7: Skies remain mostly clear tonight with a low dropping down to about 49 degrees, slightly below normal for this time of year, or below average. Winds tonight out of the north at 5 to 10 miles per hour will eventually become calm. Tomorrow, mostly sunny, a high of 81. Winds remain light and variable. Sunday night, becoming mostly cloudy with a low of 55. Monday, partly sunny and a high of 82.

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13: Skies remain mostly clear tonight, with a low dropping down to about 49 degrees, slightly below normal for this time of year, or below average. Winds tonight out of the north at 5 to 10 miles per hour will eventually become calm. Tomorrow, mostly sunny, a high of 81. Winds remain light and variable. Sunday night, becoming mostly cloudy with a low of 55. Monday, partly sunny and a high of 82.

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6: Skies remain mostly clear tonight with a low dropping down to about 49 degrees, slightly below normal for this time of year, or below average. Winds tonight out of the north at 5 to 10 miles per hour will eventually become calm. Tomorrow, mostly sunny, a high of 81. Winds remain light and variable. Sunday night, becoming mostly cloudy with a low of 55. Monday, partly sunny and a high of 82.

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9: Mostly clear overnight with a low around 49 degrees. Second time this week that we've had the lows in the 40s. Sunday, mostly sunny, a high of 81 with a light and variable wind. Becoming mostly cloudy Sunday night with a low holding around 55. Wind shifting to the southeast at around 5 miles per hour. Monday, partly sunny, a high of 82, southeast winds at 5 to 15 miles per hour.

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1: Mostly clear overnight with a low around 49 degrees. Second time this week that we've had the lows in the 40s. Sunday, mostly sunny, a high of 81 with a light and variable wind. Becoming mostly cloudy Sunday night with a low holding around 55. Wind shifting to the southeast at around 5 miles per hour. Monday, partly sunny, a high of 82. Southeast winds at 5 to 15 miles per hour.

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8: Mostly clear overnight with a low around 49 degrees. Second time this week that we've had the lows in the 40s. Sunday, mostly sunny, a high of 81 with a light and variable wind. Becoming mostly cloudy Sunday night with a low holding around 55. Wind shifting to the southeast at around 5 miles per hour. Monday, partly sunny, a high of 82. Southeast winds at 5 to 15 miles per hour.
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5: Mostly clear overnight with a low around 49 degrees. Second time this week that we've had the lows in the 40s. Sunday, mostly sunny, a high of 81 with a light and variable wind. Becoming mostly cloudy Sunday night with a low holding around 55. Wind shifting to the southeast at around 5 miles per hour. Monday, partly sunny, a high of 82. Southeast winds at 5 to 15 miles per hour.

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8: 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Mostly clear overnight with a low around 49 degrees. Second time this week that we've had the lows in the 40s. Sunday, mostly sunny, a high of 81 with a light and variable wind. Becoming mostly cloudy Sunday night with a low holding around 55. Wind shifting to the southeast at around 5 miles per hour. Monday, partly sunny, a high of 82. Southeast winds at 5 to 15 miles per hour.

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2: Mostly clear overnight with a low around 49 degrees. Second time this week that we've had the lows in the 40s. Sunday, mostly sunny, a high of 81 with a light and variable wind. Becoming mostly cloudy Sunday night with a low holding around 55. Wind shifting to the southeast at around 5 miles per hour. Monday, partly sunny, a high of 82. Southeast winds at 5 to 15 miles per hour.
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2: Mostly clear overnight with a low around 49 degrees. Second time this week that we've had lows in the 40s. Sunday, mostly sunny, a high of 81 with a light and variable wind. Becoming mostly cloudy Sunday night with a low holding around 55. Wind shifting to the southeast at around 5 miles per hour. Monday, partly sunny, a high of 82, southeast winds at 5 to 15 miles per hour.

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1: Mostly clear overnight with a low around 49 degrees. Second time this week that we've had the lows in the 40s. Sunday, mostly sunny, a high of 81 with a light and variable wind. Becoming mostly cloudy Sunday night with a low holding around 55, wind shifting to the southeast at around 5 miles per hour. Monday, partly sunny, a high of 82, southeast winds at 5 to 15 miles per hour.

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14: Mostly clear overnight with a low around 49 degrees. Second time this week that we've had lows in the 40s. Sunday, mostly sunny, a high of 81 with a light and variable wind. Becoming mostly cloudy Sunday night with a low holding around 55. Wind shifting to the southeast at around 5 miles per hour. Monday, partly sunny, a high of 82. Southeast winds at 5 to 15 miles per hour.

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1: Mostly clear overnight with a low around 49 degrees. Second time this week that we've had the lows in the 40s. Sunday, mostly sunny, a high of 81 with a light and variable wind. Becoming mostly cloudy Sunday night with a low holding around 55, wind shifting to the southeast at around 5 miles per hour. Monday, partly sunny, a high of 82, southeast winds at 5 to 15 miles per hour.

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23: Mostly clear overnight with a low around 49 degrees. Second time this week that we've had the lows in the 40s. Sunday, mostly sunny, a high of 81 with a light and variable wind. Becoming mostly cloudy Sunday night with a low holding around 55, wind shifting to the southeast at around 5 miles per hour. Monday, partly sunny, a high of 82, southeast winds at 5 to 15 miles per hour.

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1: Turn it up, son. 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
1: Mostly clear overnight with a low around 49 degrees. Second time this week that we've had the lows in the 40s. Sunday, mostly sunny, a high of 81 with a light and variable wind. Becoming mostly cloudy Sunday night with a low holding around 55, wind shifting to the southeast at around 5 miles per hour. Monday, partly sunny, a high of 82, southeast winds at 5 to 15 miles per hour.

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2: 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Let's count them down, y'all. My name is Fitz. That's F-I-T with a Z, and it's time to play the hits. Welcome to the most impactful countdown of country music. This is the Country Top 40, and can you believe it's already August? Summer always seems to fly by, doesn't it? And for a lot of us, that means squeezing in those last vacations, making a few more memories with the family, and getting ready to send those kids back to school before we know it. That's right, kiddos. Backpacks are on the shelves. So no matter what your weekend looks like, thanks for letting me be a part of it. We got a fun show ahead, a couple of brand new songs making their CT40 debuts, and some artists making some big moves up the charts. And of course, we're going to be counting down the 40 biggest songs in the world of country music together. So let's kick things off by looking back at the song that wore the crown last weekend. Here's the reigning champion, Jason Aldean, with Don't Tell On Me. Last weekend's number one.

0: Jason Aldean back on top for a second straight week with Don't Tell On Me. But around here, nothing is guaranteed. 40 songs, one winner, and we're about to find out if anybody can knock him off the throne. So let's do this. The countdown begins now.
1: Number 40!
0: Flatland Cavalry is a band that is seriously connected with their fans. Matter of fact, back in 2015, it was their fans who crowdfunded the production of their very first EP come May. And they've been serving up the hits ever since. Love these guys. Now Flatland Cavalry is sitting on the CT40 stage, number 40, with Never Coming Back.

0: back.
1: Lubbock, Texas's own Flatland Cavalry kicking things off at number 40 with Never Coming Back. You got Fitz playing all the hits, and we're going to keep this thing rolling with a guy who's already made a huge name for himself behind the scenes before even stepping in the spotlight. As a songwriter, he's had a hand in hits like Morgan Wallen's Jack and Jill.
2: This

Now he's proven he's got plenty to say with his own music and his own voice. Climbing this week into number 39, here's Jacob Hackworth with What Took You So Long.

I just love that one. Jacob Hackworth going up one to number 39 with What Took You So Long. And attention, mamas and daddies, you know what's happening this weekend, right? The bedtime negotiations are officially back in session with your little ones. One more, I'm not tired, before school starts, and somehow 5 more minutes turns into 45. So if I were you, I would set those schedules and routines right now, because once school starts, ooh, could be some trouble. Speaking of new chapters, Kacey Musgraves has been writing one of her own. She may have been quiet on the countdown for a little while, but behind the scenes, she has been anything but. I mean, she's back with her original label, Lost Highway Records, and has spent the last couple of years writing brand new music, and now she's kicking off a brand new era. So here is the first page, ladies and gentlemen, of that next Kacey Musgraves chapter. She's got number 38 with A Dry Spell. It's been

0: Dry Spell from Kacey Musgraves, slipping back into the countdown at number 38 after stepping out for a couple of weeks. And you got Fitz playing all the hits on the Country Top 40. Coming up on the countdown, newcomer Kevin Powers is going to put a fresh spin on one of country music's most timeless storylines. And it might hit a little closer to home than you think. So come on back for this one.
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18: Our sunny, pleasant weekend continues. Forecast for Sunday, mostly sunny, a high of 81. Winds today, light and variable. Tonight, becoming mostly cloudy, a low holding at 55. Wind shift to the southeast at around 5 miles per hour. Tomorrow, partly sunny, a high of 82. Then becoming mostly cloudy Monday night with a 40% chance of showers and thunderstorms and a low around 60.
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Welcome back to the Country Top 40 with Fitz, and continuing the summer of hits, although it's closing down pretty quickly, right? School is almost here. Got those backpacks on the shelves. Kids are going to have to start going to bed earlier very, very soon. I'm telling you. Pumpkin spice latte season is right around the corner. Doesn't that sound weird? But right now, though, we got to get back to this countdown. Megan Maroney, number 37 with Medicine.

How do you like that taste of your own medicine? Megan Maroney isn't holding anything back, and neither is country radio. She's moving up one spot this week to number 37 on the country top 40 with Fitz. And you know, one of the reasons we love country music so much is because it tells stories that just feel real. You know, maybe you've lived them. Maybe you know someone who has. Kevin Powers taps into one of those timeless country storylines with his latest hit song. And it's that age-old tale where one person stays home while the other heads off chasing bigger dreams. Can you relate? Kevin says he didn't have one specific hometown in mind. He just kind of wanted to put his own spin on a story that so many people can relate to. And judging by the reaction from country fans, I'd say he nailed it. Nailed it! Here's Kevin Powers joined by Shaboozey climbing in at number 36 with Move On.

0: Kevin Powers and Shaboozy scooting back two spots to number 36. We'll move on. And attention all mamas and daddies. Can I ask you something? Have you ever climbed into bed and looked over at your spouse and wondered, what in the heck are they doing on their phone right now? It's 3:30 in the morning. Well, apparently, there's a name for that now. It's called Texiety. And a brand new survey says parents are losing about 7 hours of sleep every single week, worrying about screen time, the amount of time that their kids spend on the screen, social media, everything that comes with it. So hang in there, moms and dads. You are not the only ones trying to figure this out. Now let's get back to a guy who doesn't spend much time worrying about screens at all. He'd probably rather be out in the pasture somewhere. Tried and true and tough as nails. Country music runs through his veins. Here's Kojo, Cody Johnson, riding up to number 35 with Horseback.
1: He's a ranch hand in a pinch, man. Hotter than the red on the cattle brand. Cause she's a gold digger with a quick trigger. A cast iron skillet swinging lid flipper. Now he's a double wide on the county line. Sipping on a six pack of Lone Star Light. She did him dirty, took him to

0: my horseback.
1: Cody Johnson, a.k.a. Kojo, stepping up to number 35 with Horseback.
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1: Coming up on the Summer of Hits on the Country Top 40 with Fitz, Parker McCollum says one of his biggest hit songs almost wrote itself. How a sudden burst of inspiration turned into his song Killing Me after this.
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7: This is Devin Bartle at Tri-County Stockyards with your market report for Wednesday, August 19th. Today we have black bulls weighing 350 at 505 a pound. Black bulls weighing 442 at 421 a pound. Black bulls weighing 518 at 401 a pound. Black steers weighing 612 at 360 a pound. In the heifer department, we had black heifers weighing 415 at 437.50. Top bred cows today weighed 1670 at 3400. Top slaughter cow weighed 1255 at $1.71. 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

0: Hey, it's Ashley McBride, and let's get back to the hits with my latest, What If We Don't, on the Country Top 40. Take it away, Fitz.
1: Thank you, Ashley. We love you so much, and you are always part of the Fitz fam on the Country Top 40 Countdown. An incredible songstress right here, right now, at number 34, Ashley McBride with What If We Don't.

Ashley McBride easing back two spots to number 34 with What If We Don't. And you got Fitz playing all the hits. And, you know, not every great country song takes weeks or months to write. Sometimes inspiration just shows up and you got to chase it. I mean, a song could be written in a couple of minutes. That's exactly what happened to Parker McCollum. He says the idea for Killing Me hit so hard that he stopped the writing session. He told everyone, hey, we got to write this song right now because I'm feeling it. And about 30 minutes later, it was finished. And maybe that's the magic. Sometimes the best songs aren't overthought, right? They're just felt. Here's Parker McCollum with a little songwriting help from Randy Rogers and Monty Criswell, climbing to number 33 with Killing Me.

0: The latest from my Texas brother, Parker McCollum, killing me, spending another weekend at number 33 on the country top 40 with Fitz. All right, crew, everybody buckle up. It's Captain Fitz here, and we're about to fire up the boosters. Your CT40 launch pad is next, where we launch tomorrow's country superstars into the stratosphere. And today's unknown could be tomorrow's headliner. Ignition is coming up next. CT40 Mission Control, we are go for launch right after this.
1: 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And liftoff.
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13: Our sunny, pleasant weekend continues. Forecast for Sunday, mostly sunny, a high of 81. Winds today, light and variable. Tonight, becoming mostly cloudy, a low holding at 55. Wind shift to the southeast at around 5 miles per hour. Tomorrow, partly sunny, a high of 82. Then becoming mostly cloudy Monday night with a 40% chance of showers and thunderstorms and a low around 60.
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0: Hey, this is Shane Prophet, and let's get back to the hits with Fitz with my latest single, Long Live Country, on the Country Top 40.
1: Thank you, Shane. We just love it. And back to the hits with Fitz on the Country Top 40 Countdown. And a couple of weeks ago, I had a visit right here in the CT40 studios from Shane Prophet. And he was in town to play a show at Dickie's Arena. And I wanted to find out how Shane's Texas experience went.
2: So, do you have a normal Texas tradition that you do whenever you're in town?
3: Yeah. Barbecue for sure. And I always leave room in my suitcase for cowboy boots, because every time I'm here, I get a pair of cowboy boots.
2: No matter what, every time?
3: No matter.
2: Yeah. Do you go steel toe or do you alternate? How do you do it?
3: I don't use steel toes anymore because I don't have to. And anytime you're in the airport, you'll go off.
1: You hear that? Smart man. Always leave room for another pair of boots in your bag. Well, Shane is walking up the countdown to those brand new Texas boots right now. He's at number 32 this weekend with long

keeps waving the flag for country music. Long live country. Slipping back two spots this week to number 32. And you got Fitz playing all the hits as we head to Nashville for a story you don't hear every day. You know, most artists move to Music City chasing the dream. Chase Matthew actually grew up there, and that's pretty rare. Kind of a Music City unicorn. If you're from Nashville, Tennessee, they call you a unicorn. And he worked his way from hometown kid to one of country music's fastest rising stars. And now he is climbing the biggest countdown in country music. Holding it down this week at number 31, here's Chase Matthew with Holding

Chase Matthews spending another weekend at number 31, and you got Fitz playing the hits. And ladies and gentlemen, right now I'm going to put on my Captain costume. This is Captain Fitz getting ready for the CT40 launch pad. And while we are on a ride to the very top of country music this weekend, one brand new artist is about to go on a ride of their own, and we're going to strap him into our very special rocket ship and send a career to the country music stars. Your CT40 launch pad is brought to you by T-Mobile. All right, mission control, let's light the engines. You know, one thing I've been loving lately is hearing country music lean back into its roots. You know what I mean? Going back to that traditional well, like the steel guitar, fiddle, songs that actually tell a story. It's kind of like the spirit of 90s country's found a whole new generation. And that's exactly where today's CT40 launchpad artist comes in. He's just 24 years old. But if you close your eyes, you'd swear he grew up listening to every great country record ever made. Cole Goodwin has found that sweet spot where traditional country meets a fresh modern sound. So CT40 mission control, all systems are a go. And Cole Goodwin is cleared for launch.

0: brand new artist Cole Goodwin with his song Howdy. Howdy, y'all. I love it. Howdy. Played for your CT40 launch pad this weekend. And what did you think of Cole's song? Because you know what? Your opinion makes all the difference in the world. Send me a message right now. Go to our Facebook page, Country Top 40 with Fitz. Let me know what you think of the song. Are you a fan of the 90s revival sound? Let me know. Love to hear from you. And your CT40 launch pad was brought to you by T-Mobile. Country Top 40.
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0: Welcome back, y'all, to the Country Top 40 with Fitz, and thank you so much for hanging out with me this weekend. Can we all agree it has been one wild summer? Between the floods, the wildfires, the crazy weather, and just trying to keep up with everything else life keeps throwing at us, right? Even the lettuce now, right? The parasites and the lettuce stuff going on. It's been a lot. But you know what? Here's what I love about country music. For a couple of hours every weekend, we get to turn it up, roll the windows down, leave the stress in the rearview mirror, and just enjoy the soundtrack of our lives. So whether you're headed to the lake, working this weekend, grilling with the family, or already gearing up for back to school, thank you so much for letting me ride along with you. We've already counted down 10 of the biggest songs in country music, and we've still got 30 more to go. So what do you say we get back to the summer of hits right here on the Country Top 40 with Fitz?
7: Number 30.
0: You know, some of the coolest moments in country music are the ones nobody sees coming. And that's exactly what Corey Kent and Co. Wetzel pulled off. They quietly slipped into a studio in Cisco, Texas, recorded this song without telling their labels or even their fans. And they didn't say a word until it was completely finished. No hype, no teasers, just a big old secret. Just a great song that caught everybody by surprise. Here's Corey Kent and Co. Wetzel with Rocky Mountain.

Kent and Coetzel put their own Texas twist on a familiar title as Rocky Mountain Low settles in at number 30. All right, I want to talk about one of the hottest names in country music right now. It feels like Ella Langley is everywhere you turn, being interviewed by Jimmy Fallon on the, she was also on the Theo Von podcast. And honestly, it's not an accident. I mean, she's lighting up social media, making the late night TV rounds, popping up everywhere, winning over country fans everywhere she goes. And yes, she even has a name for the guys in her fan club, Ella's Fellas. And she sent me a t-shirt. I'm an Ella's Fella, and I hope you are too. I think it's safe to say I've earned honorary membership. Here's Ella Langley kicking things off at number 29 with Love.

Kyla Langley keeps the momentum rolling, jumping six spots this week to number 29 with Loving Life Again. But you know, not every artist takes the same road to country music. Before Alexandra Kay was climbing the country charts, she was in front of cameras. She was behind microphones doing commercials, voiceover work, and musical theater, you know, just putting in the reps wherever she could. And then she found a little something-something called TikTok, and the game changed. Funny how all those little steps have a way of leading to the big ones. Here's Alexandra Kay making her move to number 28 with Straight for the Heart. Ready?

An amazing CT40, fierce female right there, straight for the heart. The latest from Alexandra Kay, falling back one to number 28. Do you know an amazing woman in your life? Tell me all about her right now. What makes her a CT40 fierce female? Send me a message on our Facebook page at Country Top 40 with Fitz. We love to hear about the amazing women who deal with life head on and with fire in their eyes. 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And I'll rise like the day I rise up. Right now, I want to tell you about Taylor Lindsay Noel. When she was just 14 years old, Taylor was one of Canada's top young gymnasts, chasing her dream of one day competing in the Olympics. And then in an instant, everything changed. A devastating accident during practice left her paralyzed from the chest down. And for a lot of people, that would have been the end of the story, right? But not Taylor's. She rebuilt her life from the ground up, became an entrepreneur, launched a successful tea company that was featured on Oprah's Favorite Things. And this weekend, she's an advocate for accessibility, showing the world that your greatest setback doesn't have to become your identity. So ladies, if life has knocked you down lately, just hear me on this. One difficult chapter, it doesn't get to write the rest of your story. Keep believing, keep moving forward, and keep looking life straight in the eye with fire in your eyes, just like Taylor did. I never

0: What a song. Lainey Wilson with Heart Like a Truck. The perfect song for the fierce female of the week. And Lainey released that one in 2022, and it didn't take long for country fans to make it an anthem. It climbed to the top of the country top 40 in 2023, becoming one of the biggest songs of her career and helping cement her place as one of country music's brightest stars. 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You're checking out the Summer of Hits on the Country Top 40 with Fitz, reporting to you from the original OG HQ CT40 Studios deep in the heart of Texas. And coming up, Russell Dickerson has played all over the country, but there's one thing about the state of Texas he says you just have to see to believe. And find out what left him scratching his head after this.
1: And Doug.
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10: Our sunny, pleasant weekend continues. Forecast for Sunday, mostly sunny, a high of 81. Winds today, light and variable. Tonight, becoming mostly cloudy, a low holding at 55. Winds shift to the southeast at around 5 miles per hour. Tomorrow, partly sunny, a high of 82. Then becoming mostly cloudy Monday night with a 40% chance of showers and thunderstorms and a low around 60.
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And we're back to the summer of hits on the Country Top 40 with Fitz. And don't forget, at the bottom of the hour, we're going to head on down to the world-famous CT40 Vault for some amazing country music history. Picking things up on the countdown right now, number 27 with Blake Shelton. And man, this song really hits close to home for me. Just lost my daddy a few months ago. Here's Blake with Let Him In Anyway. Ain't it

0: keeps climbing, moving up two spots, number 27 with Let Him In Anyway. And you got Fitz playing all the hits, born and raised by the great state of Texas. And I've always said Texas has a way of leaving its mark on people. You know, artists roll through here thinking they're just playing another show, but they leave with a story they'll be telling for years. That is not a joke. That happened to Russell Dickerson after his latest trip through Dallas and Houston. I mean, sure, he loved the crowds, but there was something else about Texas that really got his attention.
1: How was Texas, man?
2: To legendary.
1: Yeah.
2: Dallas was crazy.
1: Yeah.
2: Houston was great, but Dallas was fire.
1: What is the most Texas-y thing maybe that you experience or just like, oh man, that's Texas? Maybe from the interstates to the, it doesn't matter.
2: Yeah, the interstates are hilarious. It's just so disorienting.
1: Yeah.
2: Well, there's like five layers.
1: Yeah.
2: You know what I mean? There's like side streets and top up and back. I'm like. And
1: mixed masters, yeah, right?
2: Everything is bigger, even the highway systems. Not just sandwiches and burgers.
1: Yeah, right. The highway systems.
0: Leave it to Texas to make even the highways feel larger than life. And I'm telling you, it's true. Everything's bigger in Texas. Russell Dickerson may still be trying to figure out our freeways and highway system, but there is no question he's a fan of the Texas crowd. Here's Russell. He's got number 26 with Worth Your While.

Dickerson checking in for the second week in number 26 with Worth Your While. You got Fitz playing all the hits. Tell me where you're listening right now. Go to our Facebook page, Country Top 40 with Fitz. Love to know where you are at this moment. And from dive bars a couple of years ago to headlining his very first tour this fall, Hudson Westbrook, my daughter Drew's crush, is going to be hitting the road on his very first headlining Hits Me tour. It's going to be kicking off in September, but you could catch him right now on the countdown. Number 25, Painted You Pretty, is on the Country Top 40 with Fitz.

0: Watson Westbrook right there, going up three spots to number 25 with Painted You Pretty. Coming up on the countdown, what do country music, small town roots, and one legendary distillery have in common? Well, the answer is one of the biggest stars in country music, and that story is coming up next. Country Top 40.
1: And Doug.
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6: Here's the latest market report from Fergus Falls Livestock. High-choice fat beef steers sold from 217 to 223, while lower-grade fat beef steers ranged from 201 to 216. High-choice fat beef heifers brought 215 to 222, with lower-grade heifers selling from 200 to 214. In the Holstein market, high-choice fat steers traded from 200 to 214, while lower-grade Holstein steers sold from 182 to 199. Grain-fed cows brought 160 to 177, with the bulk of the cow market ranging from 128 to 158. Full and thin cows sold from $40 to $99, while bulls of all weights brought $180 to $205. Representative sales included a 1543-pound fat beef steer at $223 and a 1572-pound steer at $217. Fat beef heifers saw a 1480-pound heifer bring $222, while a 1235-pound heifer sold at $215. Dairy beef cross steers weighing 1440 pounds sold at $216, while dairy beef cross heifers weighing 1220 pounds brought $212. Among the Holsteins, a 1,720-pound steer sold at $212 and a 1,572-pound steer brought $204. Producers are reminded that commission on fats and cows is $25 per head, with feeder cattle commission set at $20 per head. The next regular sale featuring all classes of cattle is scheduled for August 25th. For more information, call Fergus Falls Livestock at 218-998-0561.
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They're not just songs with numbers. They're stories waiting to be told. And back to the summer of hits on the Country Top 40 with Fitz. And I'm telling you right now, you can't have country music without Morgan Wallen. So here he is now with the second debut of the week, here with the number 24 song, Been By.

0: in by now. Morgan Wallen continuing his domination on the Country Top 40 Countdown. The brand new debut from Morgan, starting to climb way up there at number 24. And I know we don't normally do this, but starting a song off way up on the countdown at number 24 definitely deserves this week's Leap of the Week award, brought to you by T-Mobile. So wherever you are right now, at home, at work, in the car, listening on your radio station app, I'm going to need your help for just one second. Let me grab my air horns. All right, and we're going to get Morgan Wallen a big old attaboy!
1: Attaboy! Attaboy!
0: Again, that Leap of the Week brought to you by T-Mobile. And as we get back to the hits, before launching his own artist career, Graylin James is already one of Nashville's most in-demand songwriters. Now, look what he's doing. He's doing his own thing, climbing the charts with his own voice on the Country Top 40 Countdown. He's at number 23 with Water at a Wedding. Well, I did.

Braylon James making some noise this week, jumping up two spots to number 23 with Water at a Wedding. Here's Dustin Lynch pouring one up at number 22 with Easy to Love.

0: one up or wrong from 23 to number 22 for Dustin Lynch and Easy to Love. All right, wherever you are right now, at home, at work, in the car, don't go anywhere, because in just a minute, we're going to be opening up the CT40 Vault and taking a ride through almost 60 years of unforgettable country road trip songs. One of my favorite parts of the show, and it's happening next. Join me, because we're going down to the vault after this.
1: It's Riley Green, and I'm here with Boot Barn.
2: When I was growing up in Alabama, we didn't have cowboys. 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And to me, a cowboy was somebody that was tough, that wasn't scared to work. 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You know, he built houses his whole life. 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And that was our version of a cowboy where I grew up.
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14: Our sunny, pleasant weekend continues. Forecast for Sunday, mostly sunny, a high of 81. Winds today, light and variable. Tonight, becoming mostly cloudy, a low holding at 55. Winds shift to the southeast at around 5 miles per hour. Tomorrow, partly sunny, a high of 82. Then becoming mostly cloudy Monday night with a 40% chance of showers and thunderstorms and a low around 60.
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0: What's up, y'all? This is Jelly Roll, and we're on a trip through all the biggest hits in country this weekend on the Country Top 40 with Fitz.
1: There you go, ladies and gentlemen. That's the Reverend Roll right there, and we love you, Jelly Roll. You got Fitz playing the hits, your tour guy, through all the biggest songs in country music, and our countdown continues right now at number 21 with Hands Up from Jelly Roll. Let me

0: The Reverend Roll, y'all. Jelly Roll right there, heading up 3 to number 21 with hands up. And my name is Mr. Fitz, your tour guide right here in this CT40 vault. And as promised, we're going to take a walk through country music history. It's one of the most sacred places in country music. And country music has long been associated for road trips, miles and miles logged heading into that beautiful sunset. So this weekend, we're playing you a couple of road trip songs from country music history. And your ticket to the vault this weekend is brought to you by my friends at O'Reilly Auto Parts. Think O'Reilly Auto Parts for all your car care needs. And I'm the only one in the world with access to this thing, so let's walk in front of the brand new eye retina scanner, see if it's going to let me in this weekend. Hello there. Hope you're having a great weekend.
1: Hello, Fitz. Please step in front of the retina eye scanner.
0: Okay, let's get this vault trip going on this beautiful summer weekend.
2: Is it nice outside?
0: Well, yeah. It's summer. It's gorgeous.
2: I've never been outside.
0: Yeah. Well, I'm sorry about that, but you know, your job kind of is right here. You know, you have a very important job.
1: Access granted.
0: Is it weird to get guilt trips from your very own eye retina scanner? I don't know. Anyway, our journey begins right now in the year that John Glenn became the first American to orbit the Earth, keeping the space race with the USSR about even. It was the year you could buy a brand new men's suit for only $45. And then a movie ticket was only 70 cents. And on your country radios, it was the year that Hank Snow took a song from Australia, rewrote it for the USA, and it turned into a number one.
3: I've been everywhere, man. I've been everywhere, man. Across the deserts bare, man. I breathe the mountain air, man. I'll travel, I've had my share.
0: Hank Snow with the 1962 release that hit number one the following year with I've Been Everywhere. And that song was recorded again by many other artists, including Johnny Cash, all the way up in the year 1996. Why don't you follow me this way? We haven't been over here in a while. Let's walk another 18 years toward the present to another hit song that'll make you want to put the wheels to the road, a signature song from Willie Nelson.
4: On

The song that needs no introduction, but I'm going to give you one anyway. Willie Nelson with a 1980 release, On the Road Again. Just can't wait to get on the road again. And we're filling up the tank all the way up for this one because we got 40 years of history to walk through. So let's get on it. Let's get these steps in. And our ride ends up in the year 2020 with a little something-something from Russell Dickerson. Time to

0: Russell Dickerson right there with his 2020 release, Home Sweet, a song he wrote with Casey Brown and Lady A's Charles Kelly. And I can't believe it. Our time in the vault is up. It feels so good down here. You know what I mean? With this heat dome going on. So nice and cool in the vault. But don't worry. I will see you right here. Same time, same place next weekend. Your ticket to the vault was brought to you by my friends at O'Reilly Auto Parts. 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All right. Why don't you follow me right over here? There you go. We're going to walk across this famous threshold. And can you give me a hand? There you go. We're going to get this Chonkosaurus of a door to slam shut. All right, little more of a push.
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0: From the original CT40 Radio Hub, deep in the heart of Texas. Welcome back to another weekend of the biggest songs in country music. My name is Fitz, that is F-I-T with a Z, and the summer of hits is rolling right along. Whether you're cruising a back road or kicking back on the porch or just trying to survive another hot summer day or these crazy storms that were happening across America last week, I'm glad that you're here and safe with me. So grab something cold, pull up a chair, and let's fire up this country music cookout. What do you say? Because the next 20 biggest hits in the world are coming at you right now. Country Music's official
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0: And John Party's starting up the back half of the Country Music Mile. We call the Country Top 40 with Fitz. 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

0: No.
1: Dixon, California's own John Party kicking things off this hour. Climbing up one spot to number 20 with Boots Off. And you got Fitz playing all the hits. And speaking of country boys, Riley Green shared something this week that made me, it kind of made me do a double take. The man's

0: Riley Green going up one to number 19 with Think As You Drunk. And, you know, every time I hear that song, man, I just can't help but think of the big dog daddy, Toby Keith. He would have been so proud and gotten such a huge kick out of it. Miss you, Toby. And speaking of dreams, I've always wondered what it really feels like to walk out on one of those big late night shows. You know what I mean? The lights, the crowd, the cameras, the whole experience. And Lainey Wilson's done Jimmy Kimmel Live more than a couple of times now. So I had to ask her what it's actually like behind the scenes and what goes through her mind when she walks out on that national television stage.
1: It was so much fun. I mean, of course, right when you get there, the security is like walking you in, and you're walking down this hall and you see just all of these pictures of, I mean, everybody from Kim Kardashian to Oprah. You know what I'm saying? Like, everybody and their mama has talked to Jimmy Kimmel. Everybody has walked down this hallway, and I'm like, I can't believe they let me walk down this hallway. Like, so it was
2: they
1: just
2: give you a little dressing room. And
1: yes. Yeah. It was so much fun, and my band, everybody was just tickled to be there, and it was such a cool experience. Everybody was so nice. I was nervous.
0: Even after all her success, Lainey Wilson says she still gets a little bit nervous from time to time. Here's Lainey Wilson with John Mayer, number 18 on the Country Top 40 with Fitz with Phone, Keys, Water.

Lainey Wilson and John Mayer proving once again the little country and little rock and roll can make a pretty great combination. Phone, keys, wallet, hanging on to number 18 for another week. And before I keep this countdown moving, I just wanted to take a second and send a little love to everyone who's been affected by all the devastating storms across our country last week. The tornadoes, the flooding, the wildfires. I mean, I've seen the pictures and the videos, and it's just heartbreaking. So from all of us here at the Country Top 40 with Fitz, please know that you are in our thoughts. You're in our prayers, and we're pulling for you. You know, one thing that I love about country music is how it has a way of bringing people together, especially when times get tough. And we're going to keep the music rolling right now with Dan and Shay and Say So, number 17.

0: soon.
1: Dan and Shay on the countdown with a song that'll make you just stop and pause wherever you're listening. The song is Say So, number 17. Coming up on the Country Top 40 with Fitz, every once in a while, somebody does something so simple, yet so incredibly kind, it completely restores your faith in people. And it all started with a four-year-old little boy who lost the one thing he couldn't imagine going to bed without. And what happened next, thanks to a group of hotel employees, is the kind of story that we could all use right now. So don't go anywhere. This week's good stuff is coming up next.
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10: Our sunny, pleasant weekend continues. Forecast for Sunday, mostly sunny, a high of 81. Winds today, light and variable. Tonight, becoming mostly cloudy, a low holding at 55. Wind shift to the southeast at around 5 miles per hour. Tomorrow, partly sunny, a high of 82. Then becoming mostly cloudy Monday night with a 40% chance of showers and thunderstorms and a low around 60.
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0: You know how we do this, counting them down loud and proud from the OG CT40 studios down in Texas. You got Fitz playing the hits, our country caravan picking up speed right now at number 16 with Hardy, Morgan Wallen, Eric Church, and Tim McGraw. What a lineup, y'all. This is MacArthur.
1: My name's John MacArthur, and I work this dirt.

6:30, Morgan Wallen, Eric Church, and Tim McGraw teaming up for MacArthur, checking in at number 16 for the week. And before I move on, I just want to send some more love to my buddy Zach John King, you guys. He lost his dad a couple of weeks ago. And man, my heart just hurts for him because, as you know, I lost my dad a couple of months ago. And Zach, again, if you're listening, just know that we're all thinking about you. I know that loss, it's a road nobody wants to walk, but I also know this. Your dad would be so incredibly proud of everything that you're accomplishing. So this one's for him. Let's raise a glass and turn it up right now. Zach John King moving up to number 15 with Get to Drinking.

0: ZJK, Zach John King on the Rise Up 1 to number 15. We get to drinking, and you got Fitz playing all the hits. And as promised, it's time to talk about this week's good stuff. You know why? Because good feels good. That's why I do this every single weekend, right? Good feels good. And if you got little ones, this story's going to hit you right in the heart. All brought to you by my friends at Boot Barn. Keep West. Now that's the good stuff.
1: That's the good stuff.
0: Well, a family from Florida was staying at a Holiday Inn Express in Richmond, Virginia recently when they got home and realized that their four-year-old son's favorite stuffed animal, a little Beanie Baby Corgi named Snuggle Puppy, had been left behind. Now, if you have kids, you realize this wasn't just another toy. It was the one that he slept with every single night, the one that made him feel safe. So his mom called the hotel and explained that her little boy was absolutely heartbroken. So the staff found Snuggle Puppy, but instead of simply boxing him up and mailing him home, they had a little fun with him. They took pictures of Snuggle Puppy working behind the front desk, checking emails, helping make breakfast, folding laundry, and even getting in a workout at the hotel gym. And then they emailed the photos to the family before sending him home, and his dad said that his son wanted that email read to him over and over and over again. So just think about that. Those hotel employees didn't just return a stuffed animal. They protected a little boy's heart. And sometimes kindness isn't about doing something huge. It's about taking a few extra minutes to make someone else's world a whole lot brighter. And there are still some really great people out there, y'all. And this week, they just happened to be working at a Holiday Inn Express in Richmond, Virginia. Now that's the good stuff.
1: I

0: in with the 2015 release on the Country Top 40, Most People Are Good, your good stuff song of the week, all brought to you by my friends at Boot Barn. Boot Barn celebrates the values of honesty, hard work, ingenuity, and perseverance, proudly offering a piece of the American spirit. Boot Barn, keep West. Coming up on the Country Top 40 with Fitz, the one thing that Lauren Elena will not leave home without before hitting the road on tour. I'm telling you, you're not going to want to miss this one. Come on back.
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3: 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You know, he built houses his whole life. 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And that was our version of a cowboy where I grew up.
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0: Part of the Country Top 40 Mustache Superhero Club is Zach Top. You got number 14 with South of Sanity.

Zach Top hanging on to number 14 this week with South of Sanity. And you got Fitz playing all the hits. And, you know, everybody's got that one thing they absolutely have to have on the road. So for Lauren Elena, it's not anything fancy. I mean, sure, she keeps healthy snacks around and she never travels without her favorite pillow her husband Alex gave her. But the real must-have, and I know this for a fact, her onesies. Yes, her adult onesie. Lauren says those tour buses get freezing at night, and while all the guys are cranking up the AC, she's bundled up in a onesie. In fact, she says if she ever forgot one, which she never does, the first stop would be Target to buy another one. So shout out to Target for your adult onesies. I mean, you got to be comfortable out there, right? Lauren Elena and Chase Matthew getting comfortable at number 13 with All My Exes. Another

Tanya Lane and Chase Matthew holding strong at number 13 with All My Exes. And you know, one of the things that I've always loved about Luke Bryan is that after all these years, he still doesn't take any of this for granted. Like whether he's playing a stadium, judging on television, or just making people smile, he still seems like the same Georgia farm kid who loves country music and loves entertaining folks. We love you, Luke. You got number 12 this weekend with Country, and she knows it. Yeah.

0: Let there be Luke. Luke Bryan with Country, and she knows it, punching the ticket for another week at number 12. You're checking out the summer of hits on the Country Top 40 with Fitz, and it's true that one country song has the power to take a mother back to the days when her daughter could fit in just one arm. Stand by. Your music with memories is coming up.
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15: Our sunny, pleasant weekend continues. Forecast for Sunday, mostly sunny, a high of 81. Winds today, light and variable. Tonight, becoming mostly cloudy, a low holding at 55. Wind shift to the southeast at around 5 miles per hour. Tomorrow, partly sunny, a high of 82. Then becoming mostly cloudy Monday night with a 40% chance of showers and thunderstorms and a low around 60.
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kid myself from John Morgan, clocking in for the second week at number 11, getting so close to the top 10. And you know what? I just love how music can transport you to a specific time and place. That's why I love Your Music with Memories so much, your CT40 fan favorite segment. And if you have a special song in your heart with a special memory attached to it, send me that message right now. Go to the Country Top 40 with Fitz Facebook page. And at the very top, make sure it says Music with Memories, all brought to you by T-Mobile. I got a message from Shelly on our Facebook page, and she says, "What's up, Fitz? My name is Shelly, the best hairstylist in Wichita, Kansas, and I want to tell it to the world. And my Music with Memories song is There Goes My Life, and I want to tell you why. When our daughter was born, my husband and I danced around the living room holding her while that song played, and we thought that our good times were over, you know what I mean? We thought that that was the end of our youth, but we were so wrong back then. She is 16 years old now, learning to drive, and I don't think I'm going to be able to bear the moment that she drives off to school and away from home. Every single time I hear that song, I'm instantly back in that tiny living room, holding the little baby who fit in one arm. And the song was right. She really was my whole life, right there. So thank you for helping me remember. Shelly Williamson, Wichita, Kansas. Oh.

0: Your Music with Memory Song of the Week, Kenny Chesney with the 2003 Country Top 40 release of There Goes My Life. And what about you? 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Go to the Country Top 40 with Fitz Facebook page. And at the very top, make sure it says Music with Memories, all brought to you by my friends at T-Mobile.
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0: Doing this thing from the original CT40 radio hub deep in the heart of Texas. And you got Fitz playing all the hits. And if you've been hanging with me this far, I want to say thank you because we've laughed a little bit, maybe even got a little bit emotional. But now it's time for what everybody came for, the biggest songs in country music. 10 artists still standing, 10 songs still chasing that number one spot. Every single one of them would love to end up this weekend on top, but only one will get the title. So you know what time it is. Say it with me. It's top 10 time.
6: Hey, y'all. My name is Bryn Lee Jackson. And I'm from Richmond, Virginia, and pizza, I love the show. I love the countdown. And the song that's my favorite right now is George Burns and Luke Bryan with Ride, Ride, Ride on the Country Top 40. Now let's ride, y'all.
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0: I got to say what's up and a happy weekend to Bryn Lee in Richmond, Virginia, and the entire Fitz fam listening to the countdown across Virginia right now. Thank you for tuning in. We appreciate you.

Stella Lefty spending another week at number 9 with Boston. And you got Fitz playing all the hits. You know what I want to do right now? Let me see if I can check on my producers and make it happen. Hey, can we pass you through to Kenny Chesney? I know that Kenny Chesney right now is spending time at his home in the Caribbean. And we're going to patch him through right now on the Country Top 40 with Fitz. Hey, Kenny? Kenny, can you hear me? Kenny? It's tough to hear him over the ocean. Kenny? Ooh, the Atlantic is really, really loud this weekend. Kenny, it's Fitz. Earth to Kenny. All right, I can't hear a word he's saying. Let's get back to the countdown right now. Kenny Chesney sailing into number 8 this weekend with Carry On.

0: Kenny Chesney holding on strong at number 8 with Carry on the Country Top 40 with Fitz. Coming up, Kane Brown hasn't forgotten all the doors that were slammed in his face before he made it. Now he's doing something that could change the life of the next unknown country artist forever. And I'm going to tell you what he's doing. Coming up.
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17: Our sunny, pleasant weekend continues. Forecast for Sunday, mostly sunny, a high of 81. Winds today, light and variable. Tonight, becoming mostly cloudy, a low holding at 55. Wind shift to the southeast at around 5 miles per hour. Tomorrow, partly sunny, a high of 82. Then becoming mostly cloudy Monday night with a 40% chance of showers and thunderstorms and a low around 60.
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Welcome back to the hits on the Country Top 40 with Fitz. Thank you so much for hanging with me and continuing this tradition. Now, if you are a Toy Story fan, here's a fun little nugget. This next song was written especially for Toy Story 5, inspired by Jesse's journey. So everybody saddle up. Taylor Swift rides in at number 7. And I want to say, Taylor, you got a friend in me. This song is I Knew It, I Knew You.

0: Taylor Swift hanging on at number 7 this week with I Knew It, I Knew You. And you know, it's easy to forget what those early days felt like once you made it, but not Kane Brown. He will never forget all the no's and the doors slammed in his face. He still remembers what it was like being the new guy, just hoping somebody would take a chance on him. And that's why these days, he's doing everything he can to help open doors for the next generation of country artists.
1: I mean, I've came from nothing, basically. So, you know, as many people as I can help, I love it. I just really, really dig helping people. It's the way my nana raised me and my mom. So
2: makes you feel good.
1: Yeah, and these people are talented, and you know, when I first started out, I remember I needed help, and there was a lot of people that told me no at the beginning, so I kind of had to do it for myself, and then once I did it, the people that told me no were trying to work with me, so it's cool just to be able to reach out to these kids and kind of, or these guys, they're the same age as me, I don't know why I said kids, but get them careers jump started, and you know, just keep moving along.
0: That's right. Kane Brown says he will never forget the people who told him no. But you know what? He'd rather be remembered as the guy who said yes to someone else. And I just love that for Kane, who's got this week's number 6 song. It's called Woman.

Kane Brown, KB, clocking in another week at number 6 with Woman. Coming up on the Country Top 40 with Fitz, one of country music's biggest stars has had hit after hit after hit. But here's something that might surprise you. You hardly ever see his name in the songwriting credits on his own albums. And I'm going to tell you who it is and why when CT40 rolls on.

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Welcome back to the hits on the Country Top 40 with Fitz. And it's true, as the songs get bigger, the numbers get smaller. Ain't it funny how that works out? Inside the top five right now, Bailey Zimmerman, number five with Chevy Silverado.

Bailey Zimmerman holding strong at number five with something he knows a lot about. Matter of fact, he started becoming a viral YouTuber and social media star talking about vehicles and cars and trucks. It's the truth. Now he's singing about a Chevy Silverado. You know, not every great artist feels the need to write every song they record. And Jason Aldean has always been refreshingly honest about that. He told me, he said, Fitz, if somebody brings him a better song than the one he wrote himself, he's going to go with the better song. For Jason, it's always been about making the strongest record possible, not chasing songwriting credits. And I'd say that philosophy has worked out pretty well. Here's Jason Aldean at number four with Don't Tell on Me.

0: Jason Aldean falling back three places from the top spot that he has maintained now for 2 weeks in a row. Checking in this week at number four with Don't Tell on Me. And you know what that means. We have a brand new number one ahead of us. You're hanging out with Fitz, F-I-T with a Z on the Country Top 40 Countdown. Don't go anywhere because we've made it to the home stretch. Only a couple of songs stand between us and this week's brand new number one in country music. So who's taking home the crown? We're going to find out together when CT40 rolls on right after this.
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And the hits keep rolling on the Country Top 40 with Fitz. And before we get back to the countdown, I just want to say something to everybody who's been affected by the tornadoes, the flooding, the wildfires across the country, and especially our friends up in Canada who've been dealing with so much of that wildfire and wildfire smoke. Please know we're thinking about you. I know it's not easy right now, but one of the things I've always loved about country music is that somehow it brings people together when we need it most. Just reminds us that we're not alone, and we're not alone. So we're going to keep the music playing. Luke Combs right now at number 3 with Be By You.

climbs to number three this week with Be By You. And you know, every now and then a song comes along that's so good, you don't even have to talk anybody into it. Morgan Wallen says the moment Ella Langley sent him this one, he was all in, no hesitation. And that's the magic of a great song with two of country music's biggest power players. Ella Langley, Morgan Wallen, right now at number two with I Can't Love You Anymore.

0: Ella Langley and Morgan Wallen gaining one, sliding into number two with I Can't Love You Anymore. And this is it. We've counted them all down, and now there's only one song left. So who's about to earn the biggest title in country music this week? Who's taking home the number one spot on the country top 40 with Fitz? Because the wait is almost over. Turn it up. Don't go anywhere, because in just a few minutes, we're going to reveal the biggest song in the world right here on the country top 40 with Fitz. This portion of the country top 40 with Fitz is brought to you by Progressive Insurance. 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
8: Our sunny, pleasant weekend continues. Forecast for Sunday, mostly sunny, a high of 81. Winds today, light and variable. Tonight, becoming mostly cloudy, a low holding at 55. Wind shift to the southeast at around 5 miles per hour. Tomorrow, partly sunny, a high of 82. Then becoming mostly cloudy Monday night with a 40% chance of showers and thunderstorms and a low around 60.
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0: Welcome back to the Country Top 40 with Fitz, and we have made it to the top. Well, almost to the top. We have just one more song to go until the number one song in the land, because I just can't play the biggest song in the world without warming you up a little bit, right? I believe in warming up. I believe in movement. Movement is medicine, and we got to keep it circulating. Your warm-up to number one is brought to you by Boot Barn. Keep West. Do you mind if I ask you something? Where did summer go? I mean, it feels like we were just celebrating the 4th of July, and somehow here we are, turning the calendar to August. Before we know it, the kids are going to be back in school, football's going to be kicking off, and another summer will be in the books. And that's one of the things I love most about country music. You know, a great song has a way of slowing life down. Even if it's only for a few minutes, it can take you right back to a summer that you will never forget. So before I reveal this week's number one song on CT40, let's celebrate the season with one of the greatest summer anthems of the last decade. Here's former CT40 number one, Kenny Chesney's American Kids, your warm-up to number one.
11: Double wide quick stop, midnight tea top, Jack in her cherry coat town. Mama and daddy put their roots right here, cause this is where the car broke down. Yellow dog school bus, kicking up red bus, pick

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1: One of the great ones right there. Kenny Chesney with American Kids, your warm-up to number one. 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Boot Barn celebrates the values of honesty, hard work, ingenuity, and perseverance, proudly offering a piece of the American spirit. Boot Barn, keep West. Well, this is it. I mean it. This is it. The moment that we've all been waiting for. This is why we count them down every single weekend. This is why I count backwards every weekend from number 40 to number one to get to this point. And you know, there's a reason Morgan Wallen has become one of the biggest artists in country music. He's always believed that if a song doesn't feel honest to him, it won't feel honest to you. He says fans can tell when an artist truly believes what they're singing about, and that's a standard he's never been willing to compromise. So this week, it's paying off for him once again. Morgan Mania continues on the country charts. Will it ever stop? I don't think so. For the 19th time, Morgan Wallen sitting at number one on the country top 40 with Fitz. Go ahead and turn it up right now. It's Morgan Wallen and Don't We, number one in country music.

0: everybody say Morgan Mania. Morgan Wallen scoring his 19th country top 40, number one in country radio after climbing up one with Don't We. And a huge congrats going out to Morgan and his co-writers Rocky Block, John Byron, Ashley Gorley, Blake Pendergrass, and Charlie Hansom, an all-star lineup team right there. Well done, y'all. I know you're celebrating in Nashville this weekend, listening to the countdown right now, and I just want to say many, many, many more. Country Top 40. And that is how we count them down. From number 40 to number 1, that's this week's presentation of the 40 biggest hits in country music, compiled and ranked each week by MediaBase 24/7. And a huge shout-out to the CT40 staff right now, including Cody Culberson, the Notorious D.E.P., Deborah Evans-Price, Nick Allen, Drew Brownfield, and Scott Mahalik. The Country Top 40 comes to you each week from the good folks at North Star Audio, and we do it all from the original CT40 studios deep in the heart of Texas. I am Fitz, and I can't wait to see you next weekend. We're going to find out if Morgan Wallen is going to do it all again at number one with Don't We. So stay cool this week. If you got something going on in your life, just bow your head, say a prayer. You're going to be all right. And remember to think big, because you're thinking anyway. And who's better than you?
1: No!

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1: ABC News, I'm Brian Clark. Politicians and tech leaders have been dealing with public backlash to massive AI data centers. Texas Governor Greg Abbott had once pledged to make his state the epicenter of the AI industry, but he's now placed a moratorium on construction and tells ABC's This Week why.
2: They had not been working in collaboration with the state. They had not been working in collaboration with local governments. And so they basically dug their own grave for the problem that's been caused for them, and that's why they got the backlash they deserve.
1: He said they've agreed to new terms and conditions. Almost 14,000 homes are under evacuation orders near Reno, Nevada. A fast-growing wildfire continues to grow. The Hawk Fire, now more than 10,000 acres. In northwest Indiana, over 30,000 customers still don't have power over a week after strong storms and deadly flooding. President Trump will wave the green flag today ahead of the Freedom 250 Grand Prix, an IndyCar race through the streets of Washington, D.C. This is ABC News. The federal government is forcing Western states to cut back on water use, as ABC's Dave Packer explains.
3: As reservoir levels sink lower in Lake Mead and Lake Powell, the Department of the Interior ordering steep cuts to the amount of Colorado River water that will be delivered to California, Nevada, and Arizona. That river facing years of drought. The federal government had hoped that the seven states that draw water from the river could reach an agreement on how to divvy up the shrinking supply, but that didn't happen, forcing the hand of the feds. The Interior Department announcing cuts over the next 2 years, beginning in 2027. Dave Packer, ABC News.
1: It's Flag Day in Ukraine. At the Motherland Monument in Kyiv, leaders from Baltic and Nordic nations join Ukrainian President Volodymyr Zelensky following weeks of relentless Russian bombing. Norway's prime minister promised Ukraine around $9 billion of financial, military, and humanitarian support through next year. I'm Brian Clark, ABC News.
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12: Our sunny, pleasant weekend continues. Forecast for Sunday, mostly sunny, a high of 81. Winds today, light and variable. Tonight, becoming mostly cloudy, a low holding at 55. Winds shift to the southeast at around 5 miles per hour. Tomorrow, partly sunny, a high of 82. Then becoming mostly cloudy Monday night with a 40% chance of showers and thunderstorms and a low around 60.

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8: Our sunny, pleasant weekend continues. Forecast for Sunday, mostly sunny, a high of 81. Winds today, light and variable. Tonight, becoming mostly cloudy, a low holding at 55. Wind shift to the southeast at around 5 miles per hour. Tomorrow, partly sunny, a high of 82, then becoming mostly cloudy Monday night with a 40% chance of showers and thunderstorms and a low around 60.

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19: Our sunny, pleasant weekend continues. Forecast for Sunday, mostly sunny, a high of 81. Winds today, light and variable. Tonight, becoming mostly cloudy, a low holding at 55. Wind shift to the southeast at around 5 miles per hour. Tomorrow, partly sunny, a high of 82. Then becoming mostly cloudy Monday night with a 40% chance of showers and thunderstorms and a low around 60.

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17: Our sunny, pleasant weekend continues. Forecast for Sunday, mostly sunny, a high of 81. Winds today, light and variable. Tonight, becoming mostly cloudy, a low holding at 55. Winds shift to the southeast at around 5 miles per hour. Tomorrow, partly sunny, a high of 82. Then becoming mostly cloudy Monday night with a 40% chance of showers and thunderstorms and a low around 60.

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14: Our sunny, pleasant weekend continues. Forecast for Sunday, mostly sunny, a high of 81. Winds today, light and variable. Tonight, becoming mostly cloudy, a low holding at 55. Wind shift to the southeast at around 5 miles per hour. Tomorrow, partly sunny, a high of 82. Then becoming mostly cloudy Monday night with a 40% chance of showers and thunderstorms and a low around 60.

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1: ABC News, I'm Mike Dubusky. Firefighters are contending with a growing blaze outside Reno, Nevada, called the Hawk Fire. ABC News meteorologist Samara Theodore says extreme drought conditions and dry winds are complicating efforts for fire crews.
2: This is because of lackluster winters where we didn't get enough snow, and we really were lacking in the rain department when it came to the seasons of spring and summer. So we're dry and we're hot. That doesn't help the situation much, especially drying out a lot of the fuel out there. Temperatures are going to be in the triple digits in Las Vegas, 109 degrees this afternoon.
1: Two sources confirmed to ABC that House Minority Leader Hakeem Jeffries and Jared Kushner met in private in recent weeks to discuss possible areas of cooperation between Democrats and the Trump administration. And the Freedom 250 Grand Prix, an IndyCar race through the streets of Washington, D.C., is about to get underway. President Trump is in attendance for the race, which weaves through various D.C. landmarks. This is ABC News. Tomorrow, the trial of Lindsay Clancy resumes. She's the Massachusetts mom who admitted to killing her three children back in 2023. Her defense team rested on Friday, having made the argument that Clancy's not criminally liable because she was suffering from postpartum psychosis at the time. ABC News legal contributor Bernarda Villalona says both sides called several expert witnesses.
3: It's all going to boil down to battle of the experts because, as stated earlier, Lindsay Clancy's defense team is not disputing that she actually took the life away of the three kids. What they're arguing is that she didn't have the criminal responsibility, the ability to acknowledge what she was doing was wrong, that she, because of her psychosis.
1: Closing arguments could come by midweek. And Norway is now promising around $9 billion of financial, military, and humanitarian support to Ukraine amid that country's war with Russia. I'm Mike Dubusky, ABC News.
0: From the people who brought you It's the Dog Park comes...

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19: You stepped out for your morning jog. 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You can't stop. You have to find out what happens next. 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You feel different. You feel like you have no idea where you are. Audible. Stories that speak to you.
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3: And good afternoon and welcome as our Amateur Hour Town Team 2026 tour continues as we continue to watch amateur baseball from around the region tonight or today. 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The Nimrod Nats taking on the Atwater Chuckers. 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Getting ready for an exciting matchup. The Nats making it back to the state tournament for the fifth time in their history, first time since 2015 for Nimrod. Atwater back in the state tournament for the fourth time in the team history, their first since 2024. The Nats, of course, out of Region 4C and the Lake and Pine League, while the Chuckers of Atwater come out of the County Line League, and they are the runners-up in, or the third-place team in Region 8C. And Nimrod, not the champions of 4C. They were the number two seed coming out of 4C, coming into the tournament. Some baseball involving area teams yesterday, and we will take a look back at those scores. Also take a look at our two teams here, get you the starting lineups, and also following some of the other games in the area that will have effect on who Bluffton plays when the Braves come down to the Class B state tournament next weekend as well. The Becker Transport and Aggregate pregame show continues right after this on Superstation K106.
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3: Welcome back to Memorial Park Baseball Stadium here in the beautiful city of New Prague as we get ready for State Class C Amateur Baseball Tournament action. The Nimrod Nats being introduced as they take on the Atwater Chuckers in a first-round game in this Class C State Baseball Tournament. Day three of the State Baseball Tournament, Class A, B, and C, all getting started on Friday. A lot of games played yesterday, including a couple of games involving teams from the area. The Nimrod, or the New York Mills Eagles, took on the home team, the New Prague Orioles, yesterday. Millers had a run in the bottom of the sixth inning, and led 1-0 until the top of the eighth, when New Prague scored four runs and would go on to win 4-1 to knock the Millers out of the state tournament and put an end to the season for New York Mills. In the other game involving an area team yesterday here in New Prague, the Urbank Parkers Prairie Bombers defeated the Ada Athletics by a score of 5-2. So now the Bombers will play again next Sunday in Jordan. They will take on Starbuck. Starbuck defeated the Cortland Cubs by a score of 8-5 last night here in New Prague. So two games involving teams from the area yesterday. We went 1-1. The Millers of New York Mills losing and eliminated. Urbank Parkers Prairie winning. Bombers will play again next Sunday. One other team from our area involved in the state tournament, that is the Bluffton Braves. They get a first-round bye in the state Class B tournament. And so Bluffton will play next Sunday at 11 o'clock here in New Prague. And their opponent will be either the Cold Spring Springers or the Foley Lumberjacks. Cold Spring leading that game 6-3 in the bottom of the eighth inning, that game being played just up the road in Jordan. So the Braves waiting to see who they will play in the Class B state tournament next Sunday. And of course, our game here today featuring the Nimrod Nats out of Region 4C and the Atwater Chuckers out of Region 8C. Nats and their draftees have been introduced, non-starters for the Chuckers being introduced as we speak, and then the starting lineups along with the draftees also being introduced for Atwater as the starting lineups being introduced here this afternoon. Beautiful day for baseball, beautiful park to play in, great big green batter's eye out in straightaway center field. One game already played here in New Prague this morning, and they're just wrapping up here about a half hour ago. The Dumont Saints defeated the Laverne Redbirds by a score of 3-1. We'll take a closer look at how these two teams got to this point, qualifying for the state tournament for the fifth time and fourth time in the team's history. We'll do that and preview our game today when we come back on Superstation K106 with more of our Becker Transport and Aggregate pregame show.
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3: Welcome back to Memorial Park Baseball Stadium here in New Prague, getting ready for the start of our Class C state tournament game between the Nimrod Gnats and the Atwater Chuckers. The Chuckers out of the County Line League, other teams in that league, the Starbuck Stars, New London Spicer Twins, Painesville Pirates, Regal Eagles, and the Norway Lake Sunberg Lakers. They came out of the Region 8C tournament. Atwater winning their first game over New London Spicer 6-1, then beat Farming by a score of 12-3 in the championship game for Region 8C. Atwater lost to Richmond by a score of 3-2. That dropped the Chuckers into the elimination bracket. And they had to beat El Rosa in order to claim the number two seed out of the tournament, and they were able to do so by a score of 9-8 to qualify for the state tournament. Of course, the Lake and Pine League Nimrod Gnats, also Holly Hawks, Midway Snurdbirds, Sabika Stingers in that league during the regular season. In the 4C tournament, Nimrod defeated Fauston by a score of 11-0, then beat Agassiz or Thief River Falls by a score of 6-4. In the 4C championship game, Nimrod lost to Ada by a score of 3-1, and so that meant that the Nimrod Gnats would have to play again on Sunday in order to get that second seed from 4C, and Nimrod defeated Fauston for a second time in the tournament by a score of 6-2 to qualify for the state tournament. The Gnats are the visitors on the scoreboard today.

0: So they will be first at the plate. Josh Kingery, the starting pitcher for the Atwater Chuckers. And the top of the order for the Nimrod Nats, Braden Aho, Adam Thompson, and Jackson Winiger. Aho swings at the first pitch, pops it up in the infield. The second baseman, Regan Elton, there to put that one away. One pitch, and Aho is retired for the first out of the ball game. Braden Aho, retired, 20 years old from Monaga High School. Adam Thompson, starting third baseman for the Nats. Right-handed hitter takes ball one. Thompson, 26 years old, played high school ball in Nevis. One oh pitch is a called strike. One ball, one strike. Fly ball, left center field. Center fielder looking like he's in position to make the catch. And Thompson is retired on a fly ball. Josh Kingery, the starting pitcher for the Atwater Chuckers. The 2020-21 Gatorade Minnesota Baseball Player of the Year. Pitching for Atwater Cosmos Grove City High School. Left-hander fires up high. That year, he won the Gatorade Minnesota Baseball Player of the Year Award, went 13-1 with a 0.48 ERA, 182 strikeouts in 87 innings, hit .547 with 7 home runs and 32 RBI. Chopper to the left side over the glove of the third baseman, picked up by the shortstop, long throw across the grass in time to get to Jackson Winiger, and the Nimrod Nats go in order in the top of the first inning. State Class C tournament to baseball action from New Prague. Nothing across for the Nats in the top of the first. Atwater Chuckers coming to bat when we come back in a minute on Superstation K106.
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0: Back in New Prague, Class C state baseball tournament. Nimrod Nats go in order, 1-2-3 in the top half of the first. Atwater Chuckers will come to the plate for the first time. Clay Erickson on the hill for the Nats this afternoon. Taylor Morris behind the plate. Adam Thompson at third. Brad Pietola is the shortstop, Connor Johnson the left fielder, and Luke Winiger is the first baseman. Jackson Winiger is out in left field, Ford Johnson is in center, Braden Aho is the right fielder for Nimrod. Batter David Kingery, starting shortstop for the Chuckers. Right-handed hitter. Erickson delivers and a swing and a miss. And quickly, one ball and one strike. David Kingery, John Broman, Josh Kingery. Top of the order for Atwater. The right-hander Clay Erickson delivers. Took something off that one and delivers down low. Press box above the first base

dugout. So a bit of a side view of the ballpark here in New Prague. One of four sites for the state baseball tournament this year. Chaska, Jordan, and Shakopee are the other three locations. I've been to those three. This is my first time doing a ball game here in New Prague. And a beautiful ballpark, beautiful facility. Count goes full to Kingery. Three balls, two strikes. Deep in the batter's box, crowds the plate a little bit. Pitch from Erickson. Flared down the right field line. It'll be a fair ball. Chasing is Aho. He'll retrieve it and fire it in, and it'll be a leadoff single for David Kingery. John Broman, Chuckers first baseman, will bat. Played high school ball at Wilmer. Again, deep in the batter's box, big healthy swing comes up empty, one strike. Atwater 16-8 out of region 8C. Nimrod 6-9 out of region 4C. Erickson, the long pause, runner at first. Another swing and a miss by Broman, and he's in the hole. No balls and two strikes. 325 down the left field line, 355 to the left center, 372 to straightaway center field. So we're going to foul straight back. Broman stays alive. No balls and two strikes. In New York Mills and Urbank Parker's Prairie, both played here in New Prague yesterday. Back-to-back ball games. Millers lost to New Prague 4-1. Urbank Parker's Prairie picked up a win yesterday, and so they will play next Sunday in Jordan. 0-2 pitch misses outside. One and two now to Broman, number two hitter in the order. Right-handed hitting first baseman facing the Nats right-hander Clay Erickson. Leadoff man David Kingery gets his lead at first. 1-2 pitch, misses the zone, two balls and two strikes. Erickson looks over his left shoulder. Luke Winiger holding with the runner. Here's a pop-up near second base. Shortstop Pietola calling for it, and we'll put it away for the first out here in the bottom of the first inning. Brings up Josh Kingery, starting pitcher for Atwater. Left-handed hitter. Outstanding ball player. Mentioned he was the Gatorade Player of the Year for Minnesota in the 2020-21 season. Earlier this spring, Junior College Division III All-American, playing for St. Cloud Technical and Community College. And, of course, Josh Kingery and David Kingery's dad, the legendary Mike Kingery, played 16 years of pro baseball. One ball, one strike, the count to Josh Kingery. Brother David on at first. Erickson takes a peek at the runner. Pause and the pitch. Misses. Two balls and a strike. In Atwater, making their fourth appearance at the state tournament. First one was 1932. Runner at first goes. Kingery swings away. Fly ball to left. Winiger has it. Fires back into second base. David Kingery retreats back to the bag at first. Two outs now. Batter will be the Chuckers center fielder, Carson McCain, hitting in the number four spot. McCain played junior college ball at St. Cloud Tech.

0: Pitch comes inside, and McCain plunked by Erickson. That pushes David Kingery down to second base, first and second with two out. And the batter for Atwater will be their DH, Jackson Beam. Two out, 0-0, but Chuckers with a runner in scoring position here in the home half of the first. Erickson starts Beam with a strike. Mentioned Atwater was in the state tournament in 1932 and then had to wait 62 years before they got back. 1994, their second appearance, and then a 30-year layoff until qualifying in 2024. 0-1 pitch misses. Count even, one ball, one strike. Nimrod, first state tournament appearance, 1998, then back in 2001 and 2002, and then a little bit of a layoff for the Nats, their last state tournament appearance, 2015. Here's a chopper over the head of Erickson on the mound. Pietola, the shortstop, throws across his body, and in time. Nice dig there by Luke Winiger at first. Beam out on the chopper to short. Good play by Pietola. On target throw, in time to get the runner, and we have completed our first inning of this game between the Chuckers and the Nats. No score after one. Back with more State Class C baseball tournament action in a minute on Superstation K106.
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0: Back in New Prague, Kyle Gilsine for Superstation, K106, Class C State Baseball Tournament. No score after the top of the first inning. Josh Kingery has taken his last warm-up toss for the Nimrod Nats. It'll be hitters 4, 5, and 6, Luke Winiger, Connor Johnson, and Brad Pietola. Luke Winiger, the starting first baseman for Nimrod, left-handed hitter, 27 years old. Played high school ball in Verndale. Here's a fly ball to left. And first pitch swinging, Luke Winiger flies out for out number one here in the top of the second inning. Nimrod aggressive so far in the ball game, swinging early in the count, or in the early in the at-bat. Swinging a foul. Connor Johnson swings at the first pitch. Falls it straight back, one strike. Connor Johnson, 18 years old, right-handed hitting second baseman. The lefty on the hill for Atwater, throws an off-speed pitch. Connor in front of it, and the count quickly, no balls and two strikes to Connor Johnson. And now 1-2, as that 0-2 pitch just missed the zone. Connor with a 167 batting average on the year. Takes a called strike three on the inside corner. Second out of the inning, first strikeout for Josh Kingery. And this brings up the shortstop, Brad Pietola. Pietola hitting in the number six spot. Swings at the first pitch, pop up on the right side. Looks like the first baseman, Broman, calling for it. Fought it a little bit, but stayed with it. And another 1-2-3 inning for Josh Kingery and the Atwater Chuckers as the Nats go in order in the top of the second inning. Played an inning and a half here in New Prague. It's the Nats 0, Atwater 0. We're back in a minute on Superstation K106.
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0: We go to the home half of the second inning. No score between the Atwater Chuckers and the Nimrod Nats. Was hoping to be able to come down yesterday for the New York Mills and Urbank Parker's Prairie games, but I had a previous commitment, and Corey and CJ unavailable, so we said, well, keep our fingers crossed. Hopefully they both win, and we'll come down next weekend. And plan worked kind of, sort of, 50-50, as the Millers lose, but the Bombers win. And again, Bombers will play next Sunday in Jordan. Bluffton plays next Sunday here in New Prague. Leading off the bottom of the second inning for the Chuckers is their third baseman, Jack Peterson. Count 2 balls and no strikes. Peterson, right-handed hitting third baseman. Went to school at ACGC. Pitch comes inside and sails past the catcher's mitt of Taylor Morris. Erickson falls behind, 3 balls, no strikes, to the number 6 hitter in the Chucker lineup. There's the 3-0, and it's upstairs. And for the second straight inning, Atwater gets the leadoff man on. A base hit in the first, now a walk here in the second. Peterson on at first for Brody Strawman, Atwater catcher. Right-handed hitter, Erickson throws inside, and that hits Strawman. That is the second batter that Clay Erickson has hit in this ball game so far. Taylor Morris, catcher, is going to come out and talk with Clay Erickson, who's kind of kneeling on the mound. Not sure, thought maybe he was, had injured himself a little bit, just disappointed, a little control issues. Again, he's given up one hit, has hit 2 batters. And the batter, Jonas Morrison, the right fielder. Peterson goes to second. Strawman gets hit by the pitch, and there's a swing and a foul off the bat of Morrison. Morrison hitting in the number 8 spot in the Chucker batting order. Shows bunt, and will push it to the left side, picked up by Erickson. He'll throw to first, covering the bag, second baseman Connor Johnson. It'll be a sacrifice bunt for Morrison, but both runners move up a base, so 2 in scoring position with just 1 out here in the bottom of the second inning. 1-4 for the out. Peterson now at third. Stroman on at second. And the batter, the number 9 hitter, Regan Elton. Chucker's second baseman. Erickson delivers. First pitch, ball. Erickson peers into Morris. Gets the sign from the stretch. The right-hander's pitch misses. Two balls and no strikes. Erickson looking to find his control here in the early goings. In a bit of trouble here early on. Bottom of the second inning. Still no score, but a walk, a hit batter, and now falling behind, three balls and no strikes after the sacrifice bunt put runners on second and third. Top of the order waiting on deck for Atwater. Erickson's 3-0 pitch taken all the way for a strike. David Kingery, who has the only hit of the ball game so far, waiting on deck for the Chuckers. Erickson's 3-1 pitch misses low. Good block by Morris behind the plate. Bases are loaded. Two walks and a hit batter this inning have loaded the bases for Atwater. Top of the order for Atwater, David Kingery. Base hit down the right field line, his first time up. 1-for-1 on the day. Bases loaded, only one out for Atwater. And swinging is Kingery, falls it back out of play, one strike. Big at bat here for Clay Erickson and Nimrod. Strikeout would be huge. But again, Kingery 1-for-1 already today. Erickson delivers a called strike. And Clay gets ahead, no balls, two strikes. Nice group of fans from the Nimrod Sabika area in attendance here in New Prague. Had a chance to visit with some of the guys that played on that 2015 team. 0-2, just missed. One ball, two strikes. Bases loaded. Peterson at third. Stroman at second. Elton on at first. And only one out on the sacrifice bunt. One ball, two strikes. Erickson pulls the string, and it's popped up near the first base dugout. Going to clear the roof over our heads in our press box located above the first base dugout. Count remains one ball, two strikes. Corner infielders even with the bag at first and third respectively. 1-2. Another foul back. This one off to the right as well. One ball, two strikes. David Kingery at the plate. Atwater trying to take the first lead of the ball game. Bases loaded, just one out. Clay Erickson ready. Another 1-2. And this one hit towards right. It's going to drop in for a base hit. One run will score. And Stroman, it will be stopped at third. Kingery 2-for-2. RBI single to right field. And gets the RBI. Gives Atwater a 1-0 lead as Jack Peterson scores from third. Stroman held at third base. Elton moves to second. And Kingery, the RBI single to right field. 1-0 Atwater. John Broman popped out to the shortstop, Pietola, his first time up. Base is still loaded, still only one out. Erickson's first pitch a bit high, one ball to John Broman. Right-handed hitting first baseman. Stroman getting his lead in foul territory at third. Elton at second, Kingery on at first. And the pitch a little low that time. Two balls, no strikes. One nothing Atwater. And looking for more with just one out. And the pitch inside, and it hits Broman. That'll force in the second run of the ball game as Stroman scores. Broman gets the RBI. Third batter that Clay Erickson has hit. And still only one out in the bottom of the second inning. And we're going to have a meeting on the mound. Jason Stanky, the manager for the Nats, will come in, talk to the Nimrod infielders, as well as his pitcher and catcher. 2-0 Atwater. Elton now at third base, Kingery at second. Broman hit by the pitch. On at first. Batter will be Josh Kingery. Kingery hit the ball well his first time towards the left center field gap, but Ford Johnson was able to get there to make the catch for Nimrod. Pitch down low. One ball to Josh Kingery. Clay Erickson. With the pause, the pitch, a called strike. Evens the count 1-1. Chuckers with two here in the second inning. On just one hit. Two-hit batters, a walk, and a sacrifice bunt. Kingery laces this one down the left field, and it's going to be caught. Runner at third tags. Throw coming in from Weniger will be cut off. And it's 3-0 in favor of Atwater as Elton tags and scores from third. RBI for Kingery. Sack fly to left. That is the second out of the inning. Neither of the other two runners advanced. So David Kingery at second, Josh Broman at first, the batter Carson McCain. McCain hit by a pitch in the first inning, stranded at first, and now Nimrod's going to appeal. Let's see if the runner Elton left too early when he tagged at third. Home plate umpire said no. Everything's fine. So two away, runners at first and second. Three runs in here in the bottom of the second for Atwater. Pitches low in the dirt, and the wild pitch will allow both runners to move up. So two more in scoring position for Atwater as Clay Erickson continues to struggle with his control early in this ballgame. A walk, three hit batters, now a wild pitch. One ball, Erickson fires and missed the outside corner. Two balls and no strikes. Carson McCain, the center fielder, hit by a pitch his first time up. 2-0, Erickson. Misses wide, 3 balls and no strikes. Second and third with 2 out. Erickson's 3-0 is a called strike. Got the outside part of the plate, 3-1. Erickson and the Nats need an out. Can't let this one get too far away from them early on. 2 in scoring position. 3-1 from Erickson. Down low, good block behind the plate by Morris. Ball rolls up the first base line a little bit, but another walk and another trip to the mound. And I think Clay Erickson's day is going to come to an early end here this afternoon. Erickson's going to hand the baseball off, and Nats are going to make some changes. We will take a break. State Class C baseball tournament from New Prague. Early in this one, Atwater leading the Nimrod Nats by a score of 2-3-0. We'll be back with more on Superstation K106.
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0: Pitching change for the Nimrod Nats. A draftee from the Holly Hawks, Gavin Cleveguard, will come in. 23-year-old right-hander. Junior college ball at North Dakota School of Science. Clay Erickson going just an inning and two-thirds, giving up 3 runs, 2 hits, walked 3, and hit 3. And all 3 runners on base, still his responsibility as Gavin Cleveguard, one of the 3 draftees for Nimrod. The other 2, Parker Kaiser of Sabika, Jackson Soderberg of Midway. 3-0 Atwater, still batting here in the bottom of the second inning. 2 outs, and the number 9 man to hit in this inning, the number 5 here in the batting order, the DH Jackson Beam. Beam DHing for the Chuckers left fielder Nolan Browlick. Beam 0 for 1, grounded to Pietola to end the first inning. Cleveguard now on the hill after a quick exit for Clay Erickson. Control problems from the get-go. And Cleveguard's first pitch to Beam misses, ball 1. Called strike at the knee. Evens the count, 1-1. Again, Beam the 9th man to hit for Atwater here in the bottom of the second. Already scored 3 and bases still full. Chopped up the third base line in foul territory. A ball and two strikes to Beam. It's Klevgaard trying to get the Nats off the field. With any out, any more damage being done. Klevgaard looks in, checks with the catcher, Taylor Morris. 1-2 pitch. Misses, two balls, two strikes. Two balls, two strikes. David Kingery at third, Broman at second, McCain on at first. Swinging a ball chopped, or swinging a miss, and pops out of the mitt of Morris. He'll tag Jackson Beam, and Klevgaard gets a strikeout to end the inning. Whoops, put it in the wrong spot there. There we go. All right. A long inning for the Nimrod Nats as the Chuckers bat nine, score three times, and leave the bases loaded. Two complete in this Class C state tournament game. Atwater Chuckers 3, Nimrod 0. Back with the top of the third in a minute on Superstation K106, KKWS, Wadena, Brainerd, Park Rapids.
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0: Top of the third inning, Nimrod Nats trailing now 3-0. Atwater Chuckers scoring three times on one hit in the second inning. Again, a couple of walks, couple of hit batters, sacrifice bunt, and Chuckers taking advantage of Clay Erickson's control problems to put a three up on the board. Meanwhile, the Nimrod Nats looking for their first base runner. They've gone 1-2-3 in both the first and second innings. Gunnar Amott continuing the trend of first pitch swinging for the Nats. Swing and a miss, and now swing and a miss, strike two. Gunnar Amott, right-handed hitting DH, batting four, Clay Erickson. The lefty Josh Kingery fires. A little flinch there at the plate by Amott, takes it for a ball. One ball and two strikes. Gunnar Amott, 18 years old. 1-2 pitch from Kingery misses. Two balls, two strikes. And there's a called strike three. Second strikeout for Kingery, both looking. Seven in a row retired by Kingery. And the batter will be Taylor Morris. Right-handed hitting catcher for the Nats. 19 years old, high school ball at Pequot Lakes. Takes a strike from Kingery. There's another strike at the knee, and quickly Morris in an 0-2 hole. 250 batting average on the year. 12 hits in 48 at-bats, and there is another strikeout for Josh Kingery. Two up, two down, both on strikes. Brings up Ford Johnson, the number nine hitter in the Nat batting order.

runs, two hits. He walked three and hit three in the short stint as the Nats starter. 1-1 pitch lined into center for a base hit. Fort Johnson plays it on one hop. Chuckers have their third hit. Leadoff man aboard for the third straight inning for Atwater. Brings up the catcher, Brody Strawman, hit by a pitch and scored last inning. Pitch low in the dirt, blocked by Morris. Pops out in front of home plate. Runner stays at first. Some action in the Nats bullpen. Had to go to the draftee early on. Here's a flare towards center. Long run for Johnson. He's not going to get it, and it bounces by him. Peterson around second on his way to third. And runners at the second and third. So the Chuckers have runners on second and third, nobody out. It'll be a hit and an error charged to the center fielder for Johnson. Infield coming in for Nimrod, already down 3-0. Runners on second and third, nobody out here in the third. Jonas Morrison, sacrifice bunt his first time up. Down the right field line, foul, out of play. One ball, one strike to Jonas Morrison, the Chucker right fielder. Fort Johnson tried to come in on that one, then tried to pull up as he realized he wasn't going to be able to catch it on the fly. Tried to play the short hop, and it skipped under his glove and allowed both runners to take the extra base, so a hit and an error. Runners on first or second and third. 1-1 pitch misses. Swing and a miss evens the count 2-2. Yeah, Goltz was from like Fergus Falls, Rothsay. Dick Stigman was from Nimrod. Pitch for the Twins. Yep. Have a little conversation about former Twins. Swing and a miss. And Klevgaard gets his second strikeout since coming on in relief. Big strikeout there for Klevgaard and Nimrod, as that is the first out of the third inning. Two runners still in scoring position for Regan Elton. Walked and scored last inning. Scored the third of the three that the Chuckers put up last inning. Infield still in all the way around for Nimrod. First pitch, a called strike. David Kingery in the on-deck circle. So getting an out here would be huge for the Nats to keep an extra runner off the base. A called strike. Gavin Klevgaard doing what Clay Erickson could not do, and that is throw strikes. Ahead in the count, no balls, two strikes. Jack Peterson leads from third. Brady Strawman on at second. Klevgaard's 0-2 pitch, swing and a miss. Back-to-back swinging strikeouts. Klevgaard with three Ks now. And that brings up David Kingery. Huge strikeout there for Klevgaard and the Nats. Is now with two outs. Kingery 2-for-2 today. Two hits to right.
including one that drove in a run

0: last inning. Nats defense back to normal depth. 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Kingery, right-handed hitting shortstop. I think I read somewhere, 26 years old. And I think it's said to be one of the oldest for Atwater. Pitch low again, two balls, no strikes. Kingery at the plate now with two out. But Klevgaard has gotten back-to-back strikeouts. Two-oh pitch. Chop towards third. Charged by Thompson. And his throw off the mark. Two runs are going to score. And Kingery is on at second. So Peterson scores. Strowman scores. And it's now 5-0 Atwater. Kingery reaches on the air on Adam Thompson. Looked like the Nats were going to get out of the inning, and then the throw just sailed out of the hands of Adam Thompson, allowing two runs to score. Batter John Broman takes a called strike. Broman 0-for-1, hit by a pitch with the bases loaded last inning. Klevgaard with a nod of the cap, and pitch comes inside and sails to the backstop. Kingery goes down to third. A ball and a strike to Broman. Popped out to the shortstop his first time up. Klevgaard delivers. This one's pulled up the left side. Klevgaard, the pitcher, covering, and did he stay on the bag? Yes, Luke Winiger in foul territory. Little toe drag there and recorded the out. Klevgaard throwing to Winiger to get the final out of the inning. But another good one for the Atwater Chuckers as they score two more times. On one hit, there were two errors. And our new score at the end of three, it is the Chuckers 5, Nimrod Nats 0. Back in a minute on Superstation K106.
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0: Top of the fourth, new score, Atwater 5, Nimrod 0. And looks like hitters 2, 3, and 4 for the Nats. Adam Thompson, tough error in the top half of this inning, allowing two more runs to score. Thompson flied out to center his first time up back in the first inning. And Josh Kingery starts him with a strike. A swing and a miss, and quickly no balls and two strikes. Thompson, 26 years old. 200 batting average on the year. And the fastball misses. 1-2. Five hits and 25 at-bats. Three singles, one double, and one triple on the year. 2-2 the count to Adam Thompson, leading off the top of the fourth for Nimrod. Swing and a miss. Thompson strikes out. Strikeout number four for Kingery. Brings up Jackson Winiger. That's left fielder. Grounded to short his first time up. Jackson Winiger, .333 batting average. Tied for the team lead with Luke Winiger. Jackson led the Nats with 20 hits. 12 singles, 5 doubles, 2 triples, and 1 home run. First pitch in for a ball. Second pitch in for a strike. 1-1. The lefty Kingery delivers. Strike that pops out of the glove of the catcher, Brody Strawman. Ball and two strikes to Jackson Winiger. Chuckers left-hander misses low and outside. Two balls, two strikes. Couple of guys hanging out in the Nimrod bullpen, but no activity down there right now. Just watching like the rest of us. Here's a pop-up. Foul territory down the right field line. Out of our view. So the count remains two balls and two strikes. Two-two to Jackson Winiger, one out, nobody on. Top of the fourth inning, Nimrod trailing 5-0. Swing and a miss. Five strikeouts now for Kingery. Nats have had just one base runner. Ford Johnson, the number 9 hitter, hit by a pitch with two out in the third. Stranded there when the last inning came to an end. Cleanup hitter Luke Winiger chops one foul towards the Atwater dugout on the first base side. Luke 0 for 1 today, flied to left his first time up. Luke with a .333 batting average, 12 hits, including one double, the rest singles. 0-1 pitch in for a strike. Kingery ahead, no balls, two strikes. Long pause between pitches. Kingery ready, skips one in front of home plate. 1-2 to Luke Winiger. Trying to get something started for Nimrod. And just the one base runner so far today. Kingery's 1-2, swing and a miss. Kingery strikes out the side, swinging in the top of the fourth inning. Six strikeouts for Josh Kingery. 3.5, score remains Atwater 5, Nimrod 0. 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
0: Go to the bottom of the fourth inning, 5-0, Chuckers leading the Nats. Second game of the day here in New Prague. Again, two local teams played down here yesterday. New York Mills Millers losing to the New Prague Orioles, 4-1. And the Urbank Parkers Prairie Bombers winning 5-2, beating the Ada Athletics. Fourth team from our area qualifying for a state tournament. Bluffton Braves get a first-round bye. They will play in the Class B tournament next Sunday here in New Prague. Josh Kingery leading off for the Chuckers. Takes a strike from Cleveguard. Now the pitch down low. One ball, one strike. Josh Kingery, 0-for-1. Flied to center in the first inning. Sacrifice fly drove in a run in the Chuckers' three-run second inning. Ball and a strike. Gavin Cleveguard, the draftee from Hawley. Lake and Pine League champions this year. Pitch misses. Count goes to two balls and a strike. Atwater with three in the second, two in the third. And a called strike, 2-2. Atwater wearing white uniforms, green numerals with gold trim around them. Ball pulled to the right side. Second baseman Johnson has it. Throws over to Winiger at first to get the out. First time today, the Chuckers did not get the leadoff man on. One up, one down for Atwater here in the home half of the fourth inning. Brody Strowman will be the batter. On base twice and has scored two runs for Atwater. Hit by a pitch and scored in the second. Singled and scored in the third. One-oh pitch from Cleveguard in for a strike. One ball, one strike to the Chuckers catcher, Brody Strowman. Hitting in the number seven spot. Getting Atwater out of the County Line League. Pitches inside. 2-1 to Strowman. One out. Nobody on here in the bottom of the fourth inning. Ground ball up the middle and through for a base hit. Fifth hit of the day for the Chuckers. Brings up Jackson Beam. Runner goes. Throw down to second. Sails into center field, but runner's going to stay there. So a stolen base. Gets a runner at second for the DH, Jackson Beam. Count is one strike. Cleveguard checks the runner. Swing and a miss. McCain, the runner at second. One out here in the bottom of the fourth. Off-speed pitch just dropped out of the strike zone. Beam the DH, batting for the Chuckers left fielder, Nolan Brawlick. Line shot towards the gap in left center. It's going to be down for a hit. One run is in, and on his way to second with a stand-up double of Jackson Beam. 6-0 now, Atwater. RBI double for Jackson Beam. Six hits now for Atwater. And now the batter, Jack Peterson. On twice, scored a couple of runs. Batting with runner at second, a run in and only one out. First pitch from Cleveguard, in for a strike. Chuckers right-handed hitting third baseman. Cleveguard okays the sign, takes a look back at second, delivers to the plate, blocked by Morris. Digs it out between the feet. A little bit of a limp as he walks back to the dugout. Not to the dugout, back to the home plate. Chuckers giving Taylor Morris a little time. One ball, one strike. Beam at second after the RBI double. Check swing. And taken low for a ball. 2-1. Chuckers have added another run here in the fourth inning. And a called strike evens the count 2-2. Atwater with 3 in the second, 2 in the third, 1 so far here in the fourth. Nats, meanwhile, have had just one base runner all day. Cleveguard's 2-2. One hop shot. There we go. To second, Connor Johnson gathers it up. Throws to first to get the second out of the inning. Advancing to third is Beam. Brody Strawman, the hitter. Hit by a pitch in the second. Singled in the third. Scored both times. Cleveguard fastball chased and missed by Strawman. One strike. Cleveguard catches the outside corner with a breaking pitch, and it's 0-2. Strawman, the Atwater catcher, hitting in the number 7 slot. And now Cleveguard going to step off the rubber, gather himself. Two outs, runner at third. Chuckers have already left 4 in scoring position, on top of already scoring 6 times in this ballgame. 0-2 pitch, swing and foul tip. Ricochets off the catcher, Morris. So Strawman just got a piece of it to stay alive. Cleveguard okays the sign. Pause, check the runner at third. And a pitch, she called strike 3. It is the end of the inning. Cleveguard has struck out 4 since coming on in relief in the second inning. Chuckers get another one, though. They score a run here in the bottom of the fourth inning, and after 4 complete, new score. Atwater 6, Nimrod 0. 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
0: Top of the fifth inning. Now 6-0, Atwater leading the Nimrod Nets. Nets in the state tournament for the first time since 2015. And find themselves in a 6-0 hole against the Atwater Chuckers out of Region 8C. One of four teams to advance out of 8C. Two teams advancing from 4C. Richmond is the champion. Atwater, the second seed. El Rosa, the third seed. And Starbuck, the number four seed. Starbuck winning yesterday, beating the Cortland Cubs 8-5. They will take on Urbank Parker's Prairie next Sunday in Jordan. Top of the fifth for the Nats. Connor Johnson, the second baseman, leads off 0-for-1, struck out looking back in the second inning. One of six strikeouts for Josh Kingery. Count quickly, 2 balls and a strike, and that one in on the hands of Johnson. Flares it down the right field line. It's going to drop for a base hit, and Johnson's digging for second, and he will slide in safely with a double. First hit of the day for the Nimrod Nats. Gunnar Johnson fighting off a fastball in on the fists and dropped it just inside the chalk line down the right field line. And so the Nats, for the pretty much first time today, a little more excitement in the dugout. Leadoff double for Connor Johnson. Connor's second double of the year. Brad Pietolo, the batter, popped out his first time up. Takes ball one from Kingery. Brett to 167. Brad, a 323 batting average. Fly ball, shallow center. Caught by McCain for out number one. Johnson unable to tag. The ball not hit deep enough to allow him to do that. Gunnar Amott, the hitter, DH for the Nats today. Gunnar 0-for-1, struck out looking back in the third inning. Swing and a miss. One ball, one strike. Pitch is low. 2 balls and a strike. Pietola on its second after the leadoff double. Here's a fly to right down the line. Johnson tags but will not advance. So Amon flies to right for out number two. So two outs. Gunnar Johnson, or Connor Johnson, still on at second base. Nats catcher Taylor Morris will bat. 0 for 1, struck out looking in the third inning. So we got a foul. One strike to Morris. Nats looking for the hit they need to get that first run on the board. Down 6-0. Off-speed pitch from Kingery in for a called strike. And quickly 0-2 to Taylor. Nats right-handed hitting catcher. Wide stance, swing, and a miss pops out of the mitt of the catcher, Strauman. He'll throw to first to get the out. Strikeout number 7 for Kingery in this ball game. 2-3 on the putout to get the third out of the inning. Nats get their first hit of the day, but Connor Johnson stranded at second as the inning comes to an end. After 4.5, Atwater still leading Nimrod by a score of 6-0 on Superstation K106.
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0: Go to the bottom of the fifth inning. Atwater Chuckers leading the Nimrod Nats by a score of 6-0. Chuckers scoring 3 in the second, 2 in the third, 1 in the fourth. New pitcher in the ball game. Gunnar Ament will be the third pitcher of the day for the Nats. Gavin Kleegaard went 2 1/3, allowed 3 runs, 4 hits. He struck out 4, did not walk or hit a batter. Gunnar Ament was the DH. So the Nats lose their designated hitter for the rest of the game. Jonas Morrison, the number 8 hitter, will lead off. 0 for 1 today. Sack bunt in the second. Struck out swinging in the third. Gunnar Ament's first pitch sails to the backstop. Clay Erickson started. He lasted just an inning and 2/3. Gavin Kleegaard, the draftee from Hawley, 2 1/3. And now Gunnar Ament, right-hander, throwing for Nimrod. Delivers a strike. 1-1. This one's hit sharply past third and into left field for a base hit. Jonas Morrison leads off the inning with a single to left. 7th hit of the day for the Chuckers. Number 9 hitter, Reagan Elton, will bat. He's 0 for 1. Walked and scored in the second. Struck out swinging in the third. He swings at the first pitch, and that's going to drop into center field for a base hit. Back-to-back singles for the Chuckers to lead off the fifth. 8 hits now, and now the top of the order for Atwater. David Kingery will bat. two for three today. Singles in the first and second, reached on an error charged to Adam Thompson at third in the third inning. First and second, nobody out for the Chuckers. Time is called as the new pitcher, Gunnar Amon, wants to talk to Taylor Morris about the signs with a runner at second. Morris returns to his spot behind home plate. Gunnar Amon takes a long look in at his catcher. Now checks the runner at second. Fires home, and this one's going to be flared into center field for a base hit. Around third and heading home is Morrison. The throw comes up the third base side of home plate, and the Chuckers score again. David Kingery with his third hit of the day. Second RBI. Morrison scores from second base to make it 7-0 in favor of the Chuckers. First three men to face Gunnar Amon have got a base hit. Elton stopped at second. Batter is John Broman. 0-2. And was hit by a pitch with the bases loaded to drive in a run in the second. 7-0 Chuckers. Amon steps off the rubber. Back up on the hill. John Broman briefly steps out of the box and now back in. Runner at second. Runner at first. Still nobody out. And the pitch misses for ball one. Broman batting in the number two spot in the batting order for Atwater. Amon, long look at the runner at second. Comes home, third ball in for a strike. 1-1 to Broman. Chucker first baseman, popped out to the shortstop in the first. Hit by the pitch in the second. And out pitcher to first in the third. Fastball inside, two balls and a strike. Chuckers threatened but did not score in the first inning. Scored at least one run in each of the next four, including one here in the fifth. This one's pulled foul towards the Nats dugout on the third base side. Two balls, two strikes. Elton at second, Kingery on at first. Two balls, two strikes, Amon. Couple of checks back at the runner at second. Comes home and misses. Count goes full, 3-2. Seven nothing Atwater with the lead. And fastball high. Gunnar Amon has faced four men, has not retired any of them. Coming on to start this inning. Elton goes to third, Kingery to second. Broman on at first with the walk. Fourth walk allowed by Nat pitchers. Josh Kingery the hitter. Number three batter, checks his swing, takes a strike anyway. Kingery fly to center in the first. Sack fly to drive in a run in the second. Grounded to second to lead off last inning. Bases full, no outs, and the pitch just missed. One ball, one strike. Chuckers have added one here in the fifth and have the bases loaded with nobody out. Amon's pitch misses. Two balls, one strike. Amon's pitch, a strike. That one, Kingery thought was a little high. Some groans from the Chucker dugout below us. Two balls, two strikes. And Josh Kingery swings and fouls it. Out of play. Chuckers up 7-0 as they bat here in the fifth. Bases loaded. Threatening to score even more. Nobody out. Ground ball hits the pitcher's mound and bounces into center field. Two runs are going to score. As Josh Kingery gets his second and third RBI of the day. That one just passed the pitcher, Amit, hit the pitching rubber and bounced high into the air into center field for a two-run single. Scoring on the play, Elton and David Kingery. John Broman stopping at second. Still nobody out, now 9-0. And the batter, Carson McCain, been on base three times today. Hit by a pitch, walked, singled, stole a base, scored. Nice stat line for Carson McCain. Gunnar Amon starts him with a strike. Gunnar checks the runner at second. Broman takes a couple of looks, and now McCain calls time at the plate. Three in the second, two in the third, one in the fourth, and now three here in the fifth inning. Swing and a miss. Two strikes on Carson McCain. Cleanup hitter for Atwater. Amon looking at the runner at second as he goes into his delivery and misses down low. One ball and two strikes. Gunnar Amon, the third pitcher for Nimrod. One-two pitch outside the strike zone, 2-2. Delivery, swing and a miss. And Gunnar Amon gets his first strikeout. That is the first out of the inning. And the batter will be the Chucker DH, Jackson Beam. 1-for-3 today. RBI double in his last at-bat, last inning. Grounded to short in the first, struck out swinging in the second. Amon steps off the rubber, spins, chases the runner Broman back to second base. First and second, now with one out. Amont misses high. Three runs in here in the fifth. And a called strike. Amon okays the sign for Morris. Right-hander fires high again. Two balls, one strike to the Atwater designated hitter. Amon Looking again at Broman at second as he goes into his windup and delivers a strike to even the count. Two balls, two strikes. Two balls, two strikes, one out, two on, three already in, and the pitch is high. Count goes full. I think Parker Kaiser is getting some warm-up action in the Nats bullpen. Fly ball, shallow left, coming in is Weniger. He will make the catch. Second out of the inning. Runners unable to advance. Batter will be Jack Peterson, Atwater third baseman. He scored twice today. Walked and scored the second, singled and scored in the third, grounded to second. Last inning. So runners at first and second now with two out. And Amon's pitch over the head of Jack Peterson. One ball to Peterson, batting sixth in the order. Eighth man to bat this inning. Chucker sent nine to the plate. In the second, seven in the third. Gunner looks at the runner at second, delivers, and a foul straight back off the bat of Peterson. 2-1. Atwater playing in the state tournament for the fourth time. First since 2024. Nimrod making its fifth appearance. First since 2015. Swing and a foul, and that caught the catcher. Home plate umpire Pat's Taylor Morris on the shoulder says, take your time. Walks the ball out to Gunner Amon. Taylor comes out, says, I'm okay. Two balls, two strikes on Jack Peterson. Two outs, two on, and three runs in here in the fifth inning. Called strike three. Gunner Amon strikes out two men in his first inning of work. But Atwater Chuckers score three more times in the fifth inning. New score in this Class C state tournament game. After five complete, it's the Chuckers 9 and the Nats 0. Back in a minute on Superstation K106, KKWS Wadena, Brainerd, Park Rapids.
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0: We go to the top of the sixth inning. Grounds crew here in New Prague out cleaning up the infield, putting new bases in, making everything look ship-shape. Again, New Prague, one of four sites for the 2026 state baseball tournaments, Class A, B, and C. Chaska, Jordan, and Shakopee, the other three sites, all with games on this first weekend of the state tournament. All of our local teams have been here in New Prague, and that will include Bluffton next week for their first round game, or second round game, their first of the state tournament. Urbank Parker's Prairie will play in Jordan next Sunday after winning their game here in New Prague last night. Fort Johnson leads off the sixth inning for Nimrod. Ford was the Nats' first base runner of the ball game when he was hit by a pitch with two out back in the third. Swings away and fouls it back out of play. Top of the order, Braden Aho, Adam Thompson, also due up here in the sixth. The lefty Josh Kingery misses ball one. Breaking pitch dips low, two balls and a strike. Kingery has allowed just one hit. He has struck out five. Has not walked a batter. And did have a hit batter. There's a check swing. Sounds like a broken bat. Kingery will field it. Third base side of the pitcher's mound. He throws to first to get Ford Johnson for the first out here in the sixth inning. Top of the order, Braden Aho. 0 for 2. A couple of balls hit to the right side. Pop up to Chucker second baseman Reagan Elton in the first. A grounder to Elton in the third. Aho takes ball one. Aho, 222 batting average, 10 hits in 45 at-bats. Two of his hits were doubles this year. Ball one, now ball two. And here's a ball hit to the right side, this time fielded by the first baseman, Broman. He'll take it himself. And Aho is retired for the second out of the sixth. Bases empty. Adam Thompson will bat. 0 for 2 today. Flied to center in the first, struck out swinging in the fourth. One of seven strikeouts on the day for Kingery. Chucker's left-hander fires a fastball in for a strike. Adam Thompson hitting 200 on the season. Five hits and 25 at-bats. And 0-1 pitch, a called strike. Quickly 0-2 to Thompson. Kingery not wasting any time, delivers high. One ball, two strikes. And there is a called strike three. Thompson strikes out for the second time today. Eight strikeouts for Josh Kingery. Nats go in order in the sixth inning. We've played five and a half. Chuckers 9, Nats 0. 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
0: Home half of the sixth coming up. Atwater Chuckers up 9-0. One more game to be played here in New Prague today. Piers and El Rosa, scheduled for a 4:30 start. Third and final day of the first weekend of the state baseball tournaments. Pinch hitter here for the Chuckers in the sixth inning. Number 13, Logan Serbus. Serbus, right-handed hitter, facing the right-hander Gunnar Ament, working in his second inning of relief. Eamon got ahead, no balls, two strikes, and now delivers low. Brady Strawman, the catcher, was hitting in this number seven spot. Scored twice, hit by a pitch, singled. Struck out looking in his last at bat. 1-2 pitch by Gunner misses. Now 2-2 delivery, and Serbus catches a piece of it to stay alive. Defensive change for Nimrod, Brett Pietola, behind the plate. Thank you. Taylor Morris had gotten dinged up a number of times in the first few innings of this ball game. Serbus fights off another one, stays alive. A couple of guys jogging down to the Nats bullpen down the left field line. Get loosened up a little bit. And now ball four. So Logan Serbus, the pinch hitter, draws the walk. Second walk allowed by Gunnar Amon since coming in to start last inning. Teagan Cavanaugh will bat in the number eight spot. Chuckers getting a few more folks into the ball game with the 9-0 lead. So, second straight pinch hitter, Teagan Cavanaugh, right-handed batter, takes a called strike from Gunnar Amon. Logan Serbus, the runner at first, Luke Weniger holding with him. Gunnar Amon kicks and throws, check swing, taken for a ball. Cavanaugh batting for Jonas Morrison, who had a sacrifice bunt in the second, struck out swinging in the third, singled and scored in the fifth inning. Count one ball, two strikes now to Cavanaugh. Gunnar Amon, pitcher number three on the day for Nimrod. Swing and a foul back to the screen in front of the backstop. Or in front of the grandstand, excuse me. Logan Serbus, leadoff walk. Chuckers had the leadoff man on board every inning except for one. Here's a swing and a foul that ricochets off of Pietola behind the plate. Umpire's going to give him a little time, gather himself as well. Brett says he's all right. One, two, ground ball to the right side. That fooled Connor Johnson a little bit. Throws to second for one, and that's all they'll get.

0: Rojas. Amon delivers, ball one. Rojas, right-handed hitter. Reagan Elton hitting in the number nine spot, walked and scored in the second. Struck out swinging in the third, singled and scored in the fifth. Amon misfires, and it's two balls and no strikes. Top of the order, David Kingery in the on-deck circle for the Chuckers. Atwater leading Nimrod 9-0 as the Chuckers bat in the home half of the sixth. And the 2-0 misses to make it 3-0. And there's a called strike on the 3-0. Chuckers. Pinch hitter Rojas swings through an offering from Gunnar Amont. Count goes full, three balls, two strikes. Runner goes. Rojas swings and misses. Throw to second is not in time. Rojas strikes out. That is out number two. Stolen base for Kavanaugh. Gunnar Amont with his third strikeout in relief. Top of the order, David Kingery. Three for four with three singles. Also reached on an error. He's driven in a run, scored a run. Actually driven in two runs today. Runner at second with two out. Kingery, the starting shortstop. Takes strike one from Gunnar Amont. Throw back to second and out. Kavanaugh steals second and then gets picked off. Gunnar Amont firing to second and the tag made to get the final out of the inning. Second time today, the Chuckers do not score. After six complete, Atwater leading Nimrod 9-0. We're back in a minute on Superstation K106.
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0: Top of the seventh inning, Nimrod trailing by a score of 9-0. New pitcher in the ballgame for Atwater. Josiah Utch is the new pitcher. Draftee from the Roscoe Rangers. Another left-hander. Josh Kingery went the first six innings. Kingery giving up just one hit, striking out two. Hit one batter. Nats with two base runners all day. Ford Johnson hit by a pitch with two out in the third. And was stranded at first when that inning came to an end. And then Connor Johnson led off the fifth with a double and did not advance as Kingery retired the next three Nats in order. Jackson Winnegar leading off for Nimrod in the seventh. First pitch from Josiah Utch is a called strike.

0: Fly ball towards right, and coming in is Morrison to make the catch. Winiger now 0-for-3 on the day. Ground out, strike out, and now a fly out. Pinch hitter for the Nimrod Nats. Taylor Carlson will bat. 14 batting for 15. Luke Winiger was hitting in the number 4 spot, was 0-for-2 on the day. Pitch low in the dirt. Winiger had flied to left, struck out swinging in the second and fourth innings. Taylor Carlson batting 143 on the year, 3 hits in 21 at-bats, all 3 singles. 1-0 misses, 2 balls, no strikes. 9-0. Chuckers leading the Nats. Nimrod bats in the top of the 7th. Little flinch by Carlson in the batter's box. Lays off it, takes it high. 3 balls and no strikes. Josiah Utchon in relief for Atwater. Fires in for a strike. Here's the 3-1 pitch, called strike 2. Full count to Taylor Carlson, pinch hitting here in the 7th for Nimrod. Draftee from Roscoe delivers. Carlson fouls it out of play. Final in from earlier today in Jordan. Cold Spring defeated Foley 7-3. That game important because the Springers will now face the Bluffton Braves next weekend. Here's a ball just foul the third baseline. Bluffton, champions out of District 5B, taking on Cold Spring. The third-place team out of District 1 in Cold Spring beating Foley 7-3, so Bluffton will face Cold Spring next Sunday at 11 here in New Prague. 3 balls, 2 strikes again to Carlson, and he'll take that one down in the dirt. First walk allowed by Chucker pitchers today. Third base runner of the day, all day for Nimrod. Connor Johnson, the batter. Only hit of the day for the Nats, a leadoff double in the 5th inning. And he takes first pitch strike. Connor Johnson, 167 average. 5 hits on the year now, including his double here in the state tournament. Takes high. Ball and a strike. Carlson leads at first. Pop up in the infield. Shortstop David Kingery calls for it, makes the catch. That is not, yeah, it is. So, Connor Johnson pops out. Brad Pietola will be the batter. 0-for-2 on the day. Taylor Carlson still on at first, now with 2 out. And Pietola hits a line shot to left, but going back, has it measured, Nolan Brolic. And the Nats are done in the top of the seventh inning. Carlson stranded at first as the inning comes to an end. We've played six and a half here in New Prague. Atwater 9, Nimrod 0. We're back in a minute on Superstation K106.
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0: Bottom of the seventh inning. Nimrod Nats trailing 9-0. A little extra motivation here for the Nats in the seventh. Don't allow the Chuckers to score, otherwise this game could end on the 10-run rule. Here in the seventh inning. Top of the order, David Kingery. Take me out to the ball game being played here during the seventh inning stretch. David Kingery, three hits. He was at the plate when Kavanaugh was picked off second base to end last inning. Swing and a foul. Kingery doing what the leadoff man, top of the order, is supposed to do. Get on base. Three hits. Also reached once on an error. Two runs batted in. One scored today. Chopper foul. Going to aim it to head in the count. No balls. Two strikes. Trying to retire Kingery for the first time today. And he will not. Another base hit. David Kingery with his fourth hit of the day. Kingery with four singles. Eleven hits on the day for Atwater. There's a foul to the right side. They're going to get out of play. Batter John Broman hitting in the number two spot in the order. 0 for 2 today. Also hit by a pitch and walked. Hit by a pitch with the bases loaded. So he's got an RBI today. Takes a called strike and Amon gets ahead of him. No balls and two strikes. And the Chuckers score here in the seventh, and this game will end on the 10-run rule. Here's a pop-up. First baseman Luke Weniger calling for it in front of the Atwater dugout on the first base side, and Broman is retired. One out, and the batter will be Josh Kingery. Starting pitcher for the Chuckers today. 1 for 3 with a two-run single back in the fifth inning. Had a sacrifice fly back in the second. Driving in another run, so 3 RBI for Josh Kingery today. Amon delivers a strike. And now that pitch gets past Brett Pietola, the catcher. And down to second base will be David Kingery. And that's a very important run. Chuckers leading 9-0. The 1-1 pitch misses. Two balls and a strike. And now 3-1. Kingery hitting in the number three spot in the batting order. In Division III Junior College Player of the Year, playing for St. Cloud Tech Community and Technical College, not the high school. Kingery takes ball four. Gunnar Amon has now walked three since coming into the ballgame. First and second with one out. Cleanup hitter Carson McCain swings at the first pitch and falls it back and out of play. A strike to the Chuckers center fielder. Hit by a pitch in the first, walked in the second. Singled, stole second, and scored in the fourth, and then struck out swinging back in the fifth inning. Two or one strike on Carson McCain. David Kingery at second, Josh Kingery at first. In on the hands, fought off and popped up right side of the infield. Second baseman Connor Johnson comes in on the infield grass to make the catch. Two outs now for Jackson Beam, the Chucker DH. Batting in the five spot in the order, left-handed hitter facing the right-hander, Gunnar Amont. First pitch strike. Beam grounded to short in the first, struck out swinging in the second. RBI double in the fourth, flied to left in the fifth. 0-1 from Amott is a ball, one ball, one strike. Ground ball up the middle. Kingery going to be waved around third. Here comes the throw, and it's going to be up the third base line. Kingery will score. That makes it 10-0, and that makes it ball game. RBI single for Beam, his second RBI of the day. David Kingery scores from second base. Final score here this afternoon, the Atwater Chuckers 10 and the Nimrod Nats 0. We'll be back to recap this one for you in 2 minutes on Superstation K106.
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0: Back in New Prague, where the Nimrod Nats have fallen to the Atwater Chuckers by a score of 10-0, game ending on the 10-run rule in the seventh inning. Nimrod Nats just struggled all day against Chucker pitching, especially Josh Kingery, who went the first six innings. The Nats with just three base runners all day. Ford Johnson hit by a pitch with two out in the third inning, stranded at first when the inning came to an end. Connor Johnson, a leadoff double in the fifth inning, and was stranded at second as the next three batters were retired. And then the Nats' final base runner came in the top half of the seventh inning. Taylor Carlson, pinch hitting for Luke Winiger, walked with one out, but he was left at first base when the inning came to an end. For the Atwater Chuckers, they get 10 runs on 12 hits. They committed zero errors, and they left 10 men on base, including 4, 5, 6, 7, 6 in scoring position. For the Nimrod Nats, no runs, one hit. They committed two errors. They left a total of three men on base, including one in scoring position. Again, the final score for the game today, 10-0, Atwater defeating Nimrod, knocking the Nats out of the state tournament. We'll come back, recap the first weekend of the state tournament, and then wrap things up on a beautiful Sunday afternoon. Back with more right after this on Superstation K106.
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0: All right, postgame continues here on Superstation K106, where the Nimrod Nats fall to the Atwater Chuckers by a score of 10-0 in the seven innings. Outstanding performance by Josh Kingery on the mound for the Chuckers. Six innings, no runs, one hit, struck out eight, did not walk a batter, and hit one in his six innings of work, leading the Chuckers to the victory. And the Nats just playing behind the eight ball all day today, as Clay Erickson had control problems early, lasted just an inning and two-thirds, gave up three runs on two hits, but he hit three batters and walked three batters in just that inning and two-thirds of work here today. Again, the Nats lose 10-0. Let's recap what has happened so far in the state tournament here in the Class C state tournament. Yesterday, the New York Mills Millers taking on the Orioles from right here in New Prague. And the Millers led 1-0 going into the top of the eighth, but New Prague scoring four times in the eighth inning to beat the Millers by a score of 4-1, ending an outstanding season for New York Mills. And then also yesterday here in New Prague, Urbank Parker's Prairie beat the Ada Athletics by a score of 5-2. And so Urbank Parker's Prairie advances. They will play next Sunday morning at 11 in Jordan. They will take on Starbuck, who defeated the Cortland Cubs by a score of 8-5. Our other local team, the Bluffton Braves, in the Class B state tournament, they get a first-round bye. Bluffton will play here in New Prague next Sunday morning at 11, and they will take on Cold Spring as the Springers defeating the Foley Lumberjacks earlier today over in Jordan. That is going to do it for our coverage of the state baseball tournament to weekend number one here on the Superstation. Again, we'll take a look at our schedules for this week, but a good possibility we'll be back down here for some Bluffton Braves baseball, and if we can figure out a way to work it out, some Urbank Parker's Prairie Bomber baseball next Sunday as well. Thanks to the folks here in New Prague for their outstanding hospitality. Thanks to all of our amateur baseball and high school sports sponsors on board here in the for our state tournament coverage as well. And a big thanks to you for listening. Hopefully you enjoyed our coverage here this afternoon. Again, final score in New Prague in the Class C state baseball tournament. Atwater Chuckers 10, Nimrod Nats 0. I'm Kyle Gilsine for Superstation K106.
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0: Our sunny, pleasant weekend continues. Forecast for Sunday, mostly sunny, a high of 81. Winds today, light and variable. Tonight, becoming mostly cloudy, a low holding at 55. Wind shift to the southeast at around 5 miles per hour. Tomorrow, partly sunny, a high of 82. Then becoming mostly cloudy Monday night with a 40% chance of showers and thunderstorms and a low around 60.

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1: Our sunny, pleasant weekend continues. Forecast for Sunday, mostly sunny, a high of 81. Winds today, light and variable. Tonight, becoming mostly cloudy, a low holding at 55. Winds shift to the southeast at around 5 miles per hour. Tomorrow, partly sunny, a high of 82. Then becoming mostly cloudy Monday night with a 40% chance of showers and thunderstorms and a low around 60.

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5: Our sunny, pleasant weekend continues. Forecast for Sunday, mostly sunny, a high of 81. Winds today, light and variable. Tonight, becoming mostly cloudy, a low holding at 55. Wind shift to the southeast at around 5 miles per hour. Tomorrow, partly sunny, a high of 82, then becoming mostly cloudy Monday night with a 40% chance of showers and thunderstorms and a low around 60.

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4: Our sunny, pleasant weekend continues. Forecast for Sunday, mostly sunny, a high of 81. Winds today, light and variable. Tonight, becoming mostly cloudy, a low holding at 55. Wind shift to the southeast at around 5 miles per hour. Tomorrow, partly sunny, a high of 82. Then becoming mostly cloudy Monday night with a 40% chance of showers and thunderstorms and a low around 60.

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1: ABC News, I'm Mike Dubusky. An explosive wildfire is now churning through northern Nevada, the Hawk Fire. Authorities now say they're investigating that blaze as human-caused. Strong winds and dry conditions are exacerbating conditions for fire crews. And Sean Ackerson, one of three unified incident commanders, says...
2: Currently, we have 42,000 individuals who are displaced and on an active evacuation, with approximately 45,000 individuals that are in the set status to be prepared to evacuate.
1: The fire is currently 13,000 acres. 5,000 people have lost power. Canada is vowing to retaliate with tariffs on U.S. goods after the Trump administration imposed 50% import duties on some $20 billion worth of Canadian material. Both sides are blaming each other for the breakdown in trade negotiations. Kyle Kirkland won the Freedom 250 Grand Prix in Washington today, an IndyCar race that wove through some of D.C.'s landmarks. This is ABC News. In a private memo this week, the National Republican Senatorial Committee issued a warning to top AI companies, saying energy-consuming data center construction could kill the party's chances of holding onto a key Senate seat in Ohio. ABC's Elizabeth Schulze says it comes as several lawmakers are wavering on the facilities.
3: Texas Governor Greg Abbott once dubbed his state the epicenter of AI development.
4: That truly is a Texas-sized investment in our state.
3: An ABC News analysis found Texas is now among the states with the most data centers. But as opposition grows in Texas communities...
5: This is my investment, my home, and it's being ruined.
3: The issue roils the governor's re-election campaign, Abbott now reversing course, putting a freeze on new data center projects as the state audits them for energy, water use, usage and tax incentives, a move President Trump called a mistake.
1: And rain is in the forecast for Hawaii as Tropical Storm Mocha passes to the south. Mike Dubusky, ABC News.
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23: Partly to mostly cloudy tonight with a low around 55, southeast wind around 5 miles per hour. Tomorrow, partly sunny, a high of 82, south-southeast winds at 5 to 10. Tomorrow night, mostly cloudy with a 40% chance of showers and thunderstorms, mainly after midnight, a low of 60. Tuesday, back to mostly sunny with a high of 83, south-southwest winds at 10 to 20 miles per hour.
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23: Partly to mostly cloudy tonight with a low around 55, southeast wind around 5 miles per hour. Tomorrow, partly sunny, a high of 82, south-southeast winds at 5 to 10. Tomorrow night, mostly cloudy with a 40% chance of showers and thunderstorms, mainly after midnight, a low of 60. Tuesday, back to mostly sunny with a high of 83, south-southwest winds at 10 to 20 miles per hour.
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16: Partly to mostly cloudy tonight with a low around 55, southeast wind around 5 miles per hour. Tomorrow, partly sunny, a high of 82, south-southeast winds at 5 to 10. Tomorrow night, mostly cloudy with a 40% chance of showers and thunderstorms, mainly after midnight, a low of 60. Tuesday, back to mostly sunny with a high of 83, south-southwest winds at 10 to 20 miles per hour.

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1: ABC News, I'm Wayne Cabot. A mountaintop is a wall of flames right now. The Hawk Fire outside Reno began yesterday as a little brush fire, but a strong wind has fanned flames over 20 square miles.
2: Currently, we have 42,000 individuals who are displaced and on an active evacuation, with approximately 45,000 individuals that are in the set status to be prepared to evacuate.
1: Incident Commander Sean Anderson, the Hawk Fire is 0% contained and apparently human-caused. Iran says not a single drop of oil will be exported through the Strait of Hormuz or from anywhere else in the Persian Gulf if President Trump's economic war continues. Trump waving the green flag at the first Indy-style race ever at the nation's capital.
3: President Trump hosting this. We saw him in the Beast with the first lady take a lap around here before these 25 cars kicked off.
1: ABC's Alex Prochet reporting. This is ABC News. The Chicago Bears have put up $200,000 to help out the storm victims in Cook County and Northwest Indiana, where the team plans to move. Two Phoenix cops have been fired for an unreported traffic stop that Chief Matthew Giordano says turned violent, with the officers, Luis Vasquez Jr. and Antonio Felix, assaulting and tasing a man and a woman. The chief says he has no idea what their motive was. There's no indication that the officers even knew the victims.
4: No community members should suffer what happened here. We recognize this erodes community trust, and I am committed to rebuilding that trust starting today.
1: The officers charged with assault, robbery, and kidnapping. In a first-of-its-kind discovery, the chief medical examiner and NYPD have identified a 9/11 victim by combining DNA testing with family tree research. They found her using what they called genetic genealogy, unimaginable 25 years ago because the methodology didn't exist. All we know is the victim was an adult female. Her family doesn't want to go public. Wayne Cabot, ABC News.
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24: Partly to mostly cloudy tonight with a low around 55, southeast wind around 5 miles per hour. Tomorrow, partly sunny, a high of 82, south-southeast winds at 5 to 10. Tomorrow night, mostly cloudy with a 40% chance of showers and thunderstorms, mainly after midnight, a low of 60. Tuesday, back to mostly sunny with a high of 83. South-southwest winds at 10 to 20 miles per hour.
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7: You stepped out for your morning jog, except it's not your usual morning jog. 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
8: Partly to mostly cloudy tonight with a low around 55, southeast wind around 5 miles per hour. Tomorrow, partly sunny, a high of 82, south-southeast winds at 5 to 10. Tomorrow night, mostly cloudy with a 40% chance of showers and thunderstorms, mainly after midnight, a low of 60. Tuesday, back to mostly sunny with a high of 83, south-southwest winds at 10 to 20 miles per hour.

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16: Partly to mostly cloudy tonight with a low around 55, southeast wind around 5 miles per hour. Tomorrow, partly sunny, a high of 82, south-southeast winds at 5 to 10. Tomorrow night, mostly cloudy with a 40% chance of showers and thunderstorms, mainly after midnight, a low of 60. Tuesday, back to mostly sunny with a high of 83, south-southwest winds at 10 to 20 miles per hour.

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